0: It's WIRX. Why? We're not sure, but we're going to the phones anyway. It's the Greg B. Harrell Show. You know, if there's one thing that people are always saying to me, it's, Greg, what's something that bothers you? Oh, I feel bad for air in birthday balloons. Only ever able to watch the party from a plastic prison. Another thing people are saying to me is, Greg B. Harrell, you don't have enough news from Fresno on your radio show. And you're thinking, Greg, why would I care what's going on in Fresno? Well, Fresno is a magical place, as we're about to find out when we listen to another actual clip from the Fresno television news.
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1: the Greg B. Harrell Show will be right back. Stick around.

0: It's WIRX for no good reason. Maybe this phone call will change that. Hi. Oh.
1: Hi. I'm sorry, I'm walking.
0: I wish that's how the scene went in Midnight Cowboy. I'm sorry, I'm walking here.
1: So
0: you're walking?
1: Yes. Well, what?
0: Why is this so difficult? Are you attempting to chew gum at the same time? So you're walking?
1: Yeah, I'm walking around the neighborhood. I didn't know I was getting you on the phone. I'm like, yay!
0: Well, trust me, that enthusiasm will dwindle. So why are you walking around the neighborhood?
1: To get some exercise.
0: Oh, okay. See, I get my exercise by forever carrying the weight of my failures.
2: 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We're WIRX. 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
14: Cloudy tonight with a chance for showers. Lows level off around 64. south winds 5 to 10 miles an hour. Chance for showers tomorrow, highs around 78, cloudy skies. I'm staff meteorologist Derek Height.
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0: It's WIRX, and you're listening. Wow, okay. My boss owes me $5. What are you up to? What are you doing with yourself?
1: Nothing. Bored. Eric has a song.

0: You don't sound happy.
1: I'm fine.
0: Just fine?
1: Yeah, I don't know. I'm just fine. Not good, bad. Fine.
0: Oh, well, then you know what we should do?
1: Not the time warp.
0: Oh, okay.
1: Can I request a song?
0: Yeah, of course you can. It's so simple to do. It's just a jump to the left.
1: Okay.
0: And then a jump to the right. With your hands on your hips.
1: Dude.
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0: to the social media. If it's not that, it's at Greg B. Harrell Show. How many monsters were in the village that people needed to specify which one is Frankenstein's?
1: 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Everything that rocks.
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3: 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Another hassle-free route is Main Street to 8th Street over to the water tower. 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

0: I'll tell you something. People don't just listen to WIRX, they phone it. Yep, we describe ourselves as it. Unbelievable.
1: We love your show.
0: You love my show? Wow, I even feel uncomfortable saying those words together, so you're very brave.
1: I know how terrible you are, and we just like terrible messes, so that's probably why we like you so well and get along.
0: Ah, I am going to embroider terrible mess on my pillow.
1: Oh.
0: Well, you know, as a reward for your kindness, I'm going to continue being a mess of a human. Think of me as the jester of the universe. Sounds like a one comic villain.
1: Sounds awesome to me. Yes, we like that.
0: Well, you know, I'm glad we had this phone call.
1: Well, me too.
0: May it be beautifully animated in the documentary of my inevitable downfall.
1: Could be right there.
0: Until then, we'll always have Paris. Oh, no, I'm sorry. That says pair us. Okay, so the pair of us. We'll have us.
1: Sounds awesome, Greg. Appreciate it. Appreciate your show.
0: Heart emoji.
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13: WIRX weather.
14: Cloudy skies expected tonight, with rain showers likely. Lows dip down to about 64. Winds out of the south, 5 to 10 miles an hour. Chance for showers tomorrow, 78. I'm staff meteorologist Derek Height.
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0: It's the Greg B. Harrell Show. It's at Greg B. Harrell on most of the socials. If it's not that, it's at Greg B. Harrell Show. 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
1: Forget modern love. 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

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I mean, honest to goodness, there are mini discs propping up my desk.

0: WIRX, I'll tell you something. The amount of calls to this radio station is absurd. With all the phone answering in here, it's like a Bugs Bunny sketch. Hello, hello, hello, hello, hello. Here's another one.
1: Hello.
0: Oh, wow. What energy. I wish I could bottle that hello.
1: Do you?
0: Oh, yeah. I'd save a fortune on carbonation by using you as the bubbly. So how you doing?
1: I'm doing fine. How are you?
0: Better than most. Not as good as some. S-U-M spelling. I'd rather have money than me.
1: Yeah, I sent you a picture of my guitar one time.
0: Oh, you sent me a picture of your guitar?
1: Painted the back of it.
0: Whoa, a painted guitar.
1: Yeah, I painted it.
0: Painted with what?
1: With some flowers.
0: Sorry, that was grammatically confusing. You said you painted it with some flowers. So did you paint flowers on the guitar, or did you actually use flowers as a makeshift brush while painting your guitar?
1: Are flowers.
0: You painted flowers on the back of the guitar. Okay.
1: Yeah, in vases, really pretty vases and stuff like that.
0: And the flowers you painted were in a vase?
1: Yeah.
0: So when you play with a bassist, do they get annoyed having to look up every time someone says, "Hey, pass me that bass guitar"?
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13: Cloudy skies expected tonight with rain showers likely. Lows dip down to about 64. Winds out of the south, 5 to 10 miles an hour. Chance for showers tomorrow, 78. I'm staff meteorologist Derek Height.
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0: It's the Greg Beharrell Show. They shouldn't have called Space the Final Frontier, because that really closed the door on a sequel.
1: Greg Beharrell on WIRX. 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
1: I've been waiting for this moment. I've been waiting to speak with you.
0: Oh, my gosh. Well, first, let me say that I love that you sound like Dusty Rhodes delivering the Hard Times promo. I've been waiting to speak with you, Ric Flair.
1: Yes.
0: It's a great voice you got there.
1: You know, I follow you. I watch you every single day. I love your shenanigans on Facebook. You are amazing. I love you.
0: Shenanigans. Okay, that makes me sound like a grifter in the 30s. No more shenanigans in our town. Move along, you. But thank you for saying so. That's kind of you.
1: I'm with you, baby. Yes. Okay, I ate. Goes perfect. Thank you so much for that.
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0: WIRX. Ugh, so many phone calls, so little time. Am I right? Well, except not really. In fact, there are large chunks of time that I just watch paint. So, anyway, we're going to the phones here. Hi. Oh.
1: Hi. I'm sorry, I'm walking.
0: I wish that's how the scene went in Midnight Cowboy. I'm sorry, I'm walking here.
1: So
0: you're walking?
1: Yes. Well, what?
0: Why is this so difficult? Are you attempting to chew gum at the same time? So you're walking?
1: Yeah, I'm walking around the neighborhood. I didn't know I was getting you on the phone. I'm like, yay!
0: Well, trust me, that enthusiasm will dwindle. So why are you walking around the neighborhood?
1: To get some exercise.
0: Oh, okay. See, I get my exercise by forever carrying the weight of my failures.
2: 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Brock and Kiki, pure high-octane combustible fuel. John Cruz, the driver keeping us barely on the road. And Greg Beharrell, well, he's the rando guy hanging out at the window, waving at strangers.
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22: Cloudy skies expected overnight with a chance for showers. Lows dip down to about 64. Southerly winds 5 to 10 miles an hour. High of 78. Thursday, chance for showers. I'm staff meteorologist Derek Height.
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0: It's the Greg V. Harrell Show. Last hour, we talked about how Japanese CDs are quite expensive, way more than here. $25 for just a standard edition, $75 for a really expensive one. And we discussed how Japanese CDs are kind of worth the money because they're very collectible. But here's the thing. Are they better than CDs in any other part of the world? Well, this does seem to be the case. Yeah, as the legend goes, mastering on Japanese CDs is superior to anywhere else. And this was particularly true during the 80s and 90s, which is why Japanese imports from those eras are the most collectible type of compact disc. Well, gotta go buy more now.
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0: It's the Greg B. Harrell Show. The word multitask is using two different words to get the job done. What a hypocrite. I like to close every show by writing a little something in my diary. So here we go. Dear Diary, Greg B. Harrell here. QR code? I don't mean to be a stickler for grammar, but shouldn't it be Q is code? Thanks for listening, everybody.
1: 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Everything that rocks.
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8: Cloudy overnight with the chance of rain showers. Lows level off around 62. Winds out of the south, 5 to 10 miles an hour. Highs around 78. Thursday, chance for showers. I'm staff meteorologist Derek Height.
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8: Cloudy overnight with a chance of rain showers. Lows level off around 62. Winds out of the south, 5 to 10 miles an hour. Highs around 78. Thursday, chance for showers. I'm staff meteorologist Derek Height.
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4: WIRX weather.
5: Cloudy overnight with a chance of rain showers. Lows level off around 62. Winds out of the south, 5 to 10 miles an hour. Highs around 78. Thursday, chance for showers. I'm staff meteorologist Derek Height.
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0: rocks. Bob and Tom in the morning, John Cruise during the day, Rock and Kiki in the afternoon, and Greg Beharrell at night. Everything that rocks.
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8: Cloudy overnight with a chance of rain showers. Lows level off around 62. Winds out of the south, 5 to 10 miles an hour. Highs around 78. Thursday, chance for showers. I'm staff meteorologist Derek Height.
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5: Overcast skies overnight with a chance of rain showers. Lows around 62. Winds out of the south around 5 miles an hour. Chance for showers Thursday, 78. I'm staff meteorologist Derek Height.
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3: Slight chance for showers
4: overnight.
3: Otherwise, overcast.
4: Lows around 62.
3: South winds
4: around 5 miles an hour.
3: Chance for showers again Thursday, 79.
4: I'm staff meteorologist Derek Height.
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0: Rock is next on Everything That Rocks. 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
5: Slight chance for showers overnight, otherwise overcast. Lows around 62, south winds around 5 miles an hour. Chance for showers again Thursday, 79. I'm staff meteorologist Derek Height.
0: This is WIRX. Back to the Rock now.

tonight on Cruise Control. We're WIRX, and we're more like a race car with no brakes. Bob and Tom, they're the engine. Brock and Kiki, pure high-octane combustible fuel.

0: John Cruz, the driver keeping us barely on the road. And Greg Beharrell, well, he's the rando guy hanging out at the window, waving at strangers.
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3: Slight chance for showers overnight, otherwise overcast. Lows around 62, south winds around 5 miles an hour. Chance for showers again Thursday, 79. I'm staff meteorologist Derek Height.
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6: Cloudy skies expected today with a chance for showers. High temperatures reach up to 79. Southwest winds 5 to 10 miles an hour. 55 tonight. Showers likely. I'm staff meteorologist Derek Hite.

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6: Cloudy skies expected today with a chance for showers. High temperatures reach up to 79. Southwest winds 5 to 10 miles an hour. 55 tonight. Showers likely. I'm staff meteorologist Derek Height.
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7: WIRX weather.
8: Cloudy skies expected today with a chance for showers. High temperatures reach up to 79. Southwest winds 5 to 10 miles an hour. 55 tonight. Showers likely. I'm staff meteorologist Derek Height.
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8: WIRX weather.
9: Cloudy skies expected today with a chance for showers. High temperatures reach up to 79. Southwest winds 5 to 10 miles an hour. 55 tonight. Showers likely. I'm staff meteorologist Derek Height.
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6: Hello.
5: There's Pat Godwin.
7: Hey, chick.
5: Hey, there's Josh Arnold.
8: Hi.
5: Hi-ho, there's Ace Cosby.
9: Hello.
5: Rabbit, October 1st. Good luck, everybody. I'm Chick. Hello, Tom.
10: I got an early request from Mr. Godwin. Is the guitar in tune over there?
7: Yes, it is, sir.
10: Oh, good. Well, I think you'll like this.
5: I don't know how it comes out of tune. He's always tuning.
10: Here we go. This you know, comes to us from Salt Lake City, Utah. Alex, kind enough to email us. He says, Pat, you have a brand new 10-year-old fan. I told you off the air the name of the song. I think maybe surprise everyone with it, and we'll talk about our letter here.
7: Oh, sing it first before you,
10: yeah, sure.
7: You do the letter?
10: Yeah.
5: A 10-year-old fan, did you
10: say?
8: Yeah. Nice, very nice.
5: Real nice. Got to start him early.
7: Wants to hear this. Here we go.

0: shop.
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9: Hello.
8: There's Pat Godwin.
10: Hey, Chick.
8: Hey, there's Josh Arnold.
11: Hi.
8: What do you mean by that?
11: Well, I'll tell you.
8: Okay.
11: Because I did. It was buried under a lot of...
8: I understand. I heard it. I felt it.
11: What I meant was greetings to you, my friend.
8: Oh, there's Ace Cosby.
12: Howdy.
8: I'm Chick, and it's my pleasure to introduce... Tom Griswold. Hello, Tom.
13: Oh, hello. Now, are we going to get into the sporting news at this point?
11: Hey, Tom,
8: no, we got a couple letters yet.
13: Okay.
11: Real quick, you mentioned that your mom called a certain piece of chicken the second joint.
13: Yeah.
11: What was it? What would we call it?
8: The drumstick, I thought, right?
13: I think it was kind of the...
11: Was it the thigh? Because I wonder if puritanically it was impolite to sort of say thigh.
13: Yeah.
9: Oh,
8: I think that's exactly where that comes from.
13: I'm not
8: yes.
13: sure.
8: Absolutely.
13: I know that in the Victorian era, they actually covered the legs of pianos.
11: Right.
13: So that's, boy, that's uptight.
8: Boy, yeah. Can you imagine how hot the sex was in those pent-up times?
13: Yeah.
11: I'd like to think two guys saw that the legs of the piano were covered, and one of them went, thank God they covered those up. Otherwise,
10: now,
11: I'd
10: on.
11: Be humping that piano.
10: Hold on. That's a joke, right? Is that a joke?
8: No. That's an absolute true story.
9: What?
10: Yep. I thought you were kidding.
13: No. They would have a skirt around the base of a piano.
8: Absolutely.
11: You'll occasionally still see it, maybe just as a throwback to...
9: That's not why we have bed skirts, is it?
11: I don't think so.
9: Okay, because beds have legs, too.
11: Yeah.
9: I don't know.
11: But
8: that's a giant ploy played on us by the linen manufacturers of the United States.
11: Everybody knows that.
13: Yeah, do a lot of bachelors have bed skirts?
11: I did for a while.
13: Really?
11: Yeah, I did.
9: You don't have one now?
11: No, I got rid of it.
9: Oh.
11: I was like, I got to wash this. And I went, or I could just throw it away and never worry about it again. And I did that.
13: More letters, you said?
8: One more letter. Dear Bob and Tom Show from Shay in Dubuque, Iowa.
11: That's a lovely name.
8: Hey, Tom, just letting you know the Oscar Mayer Wienermobile will be at Piggly Wiggly in Galena, Illinois later today.
13: Oh, nice. Fun.
8: If I can get there during the scheduled time, I'll get a picture so you can see all the people you would never socialize with eating hot dogs in their sweatpants. She writes a good letter. Thank you, Shay.
9: Did you have a hot dog yesterday?
13: I did not.
9: You didn't?
11: That's okay. I had one for you.
9: I was going to say I had two also. Yeah.
8: Boy, they smelled good. I did not grab them.
13: Yeah, we had a special event yesterday, and there were hot dogs. I just wasn't in a hot dog mood. I had a meeting to go to, a lunch meeting.
8: Mikey cooks up a nice dog.
9: Yeah, Lou's Dogs out of Westfield.
8: Delicious. Oh, there you go.
9: They served our lunch yesterday.
8: Lou.
13: I just wasn't. I had other things to do. And
9: yeah, I got you a plain hot dog. I brought it inside, and then when I saw your car take off, I thought, well, it's my hot dog now.
13: Oh.
9: I finished it for you.
13: Very good. Very good.
11: This is my hot dog now.
8: tell me. Talk to me. I am the hot dog.
13: Now, let's visit the world of sports. A lot going on.
8: Major League Baseball playoffs, and Jess is very excited this morning. Chicago White Sox win their series against the Astros.
11: Ruh-roh.
8: In Houston, White Sox 7, Houston 3 yesterday. Now Chicago heads to Tom's Cleveland Guardians starting on Saturday. A lot of interesting situations with the Chicago White Sox. They are truly a team. They have interesting dugout celebrations. Mm-hmm. They have a Japanese player that's hysterical.
11: I remember I got to see about 6 innings last time I was in Chicago. I was stuck on the Dan Ryan. Turned left and got to...
8: There you go. But I believe we have some video. They have a situation where a relief pitcher or Chicago White Sox turned their dugout to an entertainment zone, and they have a magic wand rally.
11: A magic wand.
8: Scripted choreography. Pitcher Mike Vassell serving as the team's unofficial entertainment director while recovering from an injury. And third base coach Justin Jersley lead a choreographed dance in the middle of the dugout before games to get everybody up and ready to go.
11: Okay. Pre-game ritual here.
8: Teammates clap along to the routine with players like catcher Drew Romo joining in on the moves to get hyped up.
13: Romo.
8: Players have also been known to stage humorous moments such as rookie Sam Antanaki intentionally tripping, running up the dugout steps, much to the...
11: So morale is high.
8: After. There they are.
11: Yeah, we love that.
8: Tom,
13: wow.
8: These are the White Sox.
13: Very choreographed. Wow.
8: You know what that is? No, it goes on.
11: Oh, it's very...
13: It picks them up, spins them around.
11: It's almost a Viking.
8: Dirty dancing time. Now they all get in on it, Tom.
13: They're still going.
8: Yeah.
11: It's sort of like what the... Yeah.
9: They have cheerleaders?
8: Oh, they might. There are girls up on top of the dugout.
11: Oh, yeah, all the squads.
9: Yeah, okay.
11: That's fun, and it's pregame, which I like.
9: Yes.
11: None of that stuff during the
10: game. Whoa, that's a little...
8: Yeah, I don't know what that is.
13: There was just a guy that he looked like my dogs humping each other. Ooh, oh, he's doing that, another guy.
8: What do you think that's done?
13: Boy, that isn't even hinting at it.
11: That's a power move.
13: That's fully clothed.
11: That's your alpha male right there.
13: Fully clothed sodomy.
11: No, sodomy, no. He'd have to have...
13: The guy spin around?
11: Or some sort of upside-down gonzo nose for a...
13: I mean, but there's no mistake in that for anything.
11: Well, it starts. He's just shaking the guy's head, getting him pumped, and then he decides to hump. Yeah.
13: He gives him the ass hump there.
11: He hump... yes.
13: The full thrust hips.
11: Right.
13: I mean, okay.
11: Yeah.
13: You see it. You can think of nothing else. But.
11: Well, can I do it to you? To get us pumped up?
13: No, thank you.
8: But oh,
13: you
8: need come to be on.
9: Yeah, you guys should do that before the show.
8: Yeah, let's do it.
13: A pre-show now, ritual.
8: After the game last night, they've celebrated. They beat the Astros in Houston. Sorry, Diane. And Menutaka Murakami is one of their Japanese players. He got like 30 home runs. He's an amazing player. He doesn't speak much English. He has his interpreter with him. And the interview after the game, he was, of course, there's champagne everywhere, and here it is.
12: Hey, it's early in Japan. They're celebrating with you. Anything you want to say to them?
14: Same, hi. Same. Same. Yeah, he's drunk. He's drunk.
9: He's
14: drunk. But he's drunk. Yeah.
13: He's drunk?
8: Yep. He's drunk. I'm drunk.
14: Yesterday, maybe hungover, you know?
11: Maybe hungover.
12: Tomorrow hungover.
14: Yes. No, yesterday, tomorrow. Yeah, sorry. I don't speak English.
13: Oh, that's great.
8: Hungover, not now.
13: And
8: no,
13: by the
8: tomorrow.
13: Way, yeah, they're all covered in champagne, they're all wearing goggles.
9: Yeah,
11: that would
9: it
11: be
9: burns.
11: An embarrassing injury for the postseason. I took a cork to the eye.
9: Yeah.
11: Yeah. Like, now I can't play in the World Series.
13: And the woman interviewing them is also wearing goggles.
9: Yeah.
11: Sure, yeah. So,
9: champagne does burn, yeah.
13: Oh, is that it? Really?
9: That's the real reason, yeah.
13: Oh, okay. Well,
8: we have the Mike Vasil interview after the game last night? He's the self-proclaimed entertainment director for the Chicago White Sox. He's the one that came up with all the dances.
15: President,
8: the dugout. Oh, here he is.
15: Is there anybody that has really stepped up their game celebration-wise from Kansas City to today that you got to point out?
16: Oh, Brendan Doyle right now is an absolute animal. He's standing on tables. He's partying like a true White Sox because we party the hardest.
11: While he's speaking, two Budweisers are being poured.
15: Your thoughts about going to Cleveland?
16: My thoughts about going to Cleveland?
15: That's right, sir.
16: Well, what we're going to do, we're going to get on a plane, and we're going to head to Cleveland, Ohio. Somebody's pouring alcohol down my pants. So what we're going to do is we're going to show up, play White Sox baseball, and we're going to kick some ass.
15: All right, Mike, go get him.
16: Oh, yeah, come on.
13: Oh, now he's pouring booze.
8: Two beers.
11: Into his mouth.
13: Oh, man.
11: But at the time, he was receiving what could only be described as a Budweiser bukkake.
9: Yes.
8: Yeah.
13: It was, wow.
9: Just
8: unbelievable.
13: And the fact that he resisted cursing, you could just tell he's pulling back just a hair.
9: Yeah.
13: Because you know he wants to, But that's great stuff.
8: Man.
13: Now
8: that's a team, Tom. Yeah, you ever been part of a team like that? Have you ever been like, I was on a high school football team, we were undefeated. You ever been like that camaraderie with the fellows in the locker room after a championship, after a big-time win?
13: No.
8: Yeah, I didn't think so.
13: I appreciate those guys having a great time. So when is game one in Cleveland?
8: Saturday.
13: Okay,
8: I'm not sure on the time.
13: So they got time.
8: It might be afternoon.
13: They got time to get over the hangover.
9: Yeah.
8: Oh, yeah. Yeah, he not hungover now. Tomorrow. Tomorrow.
11: Plus, I can only imagine the vials and needles of some hangover cures that every sports locker room has.
17: Oh, yeah. They get all IV.
11: They probably have
17: the
11: different
9: IVs,
11: blood.
9: Yeah.
17: Yeah, that Vegas IV drip.
11: Mm-hmm. Yeah.
8: Yep. White Sox Guardians in Cleveland. Come on. White Sox Indians Saturday, 1:00. Yeah, so there you go.
13: Do you suppose they really do have those hangover IVs?
11: No doubt.
17: Absolutely.
8: Yes. Oh, wow.
17: That's a big thing.
8: Absolutely.
9: I could get a hangover IV here right now. Yeah, we can order one. Yeah, you can DoorDash it and get,
13: Are you kidding?
8: No kidding.
9: Yeah, we could call and have someone.
17: It's a thing.
9: There's a bus.
17: Apparently,
9: they just pull up in a bus.
17: Apparently
9: and
17: it works.
9: Yeah.
13: No, but could you get one delivered? You'd have to self-administer?
9: No. It comes with a nurse.
17: They do it.
8: That's where the bus comes in. You go out on the, blood mobile, only it's a hangover mobile.
13: Yeah, I remember going to Brad Garrett's Comedy Club in Las Vegas, and at the time anyway, right outside the door,
8: That's the first time we saw those.
13: There was a hallway with
8: IVs.
13: People lying down getting, I guess, I don't know if that sobers you up or.
9: We did a bachelorette weekend and scheduled an IV company to come in Saturday morning so that we would be able to enjoy the rest
13: Does
9: of the
13: work?
9: Weekend. Yeah. Oh, yeah.
11: Oh, okay. It was effective.
9: Oh, it 100% works. Yeah.
11: Because I went to an oxygen bar once and that was a ripoff of.
8: Yeah, I went to one of those bars one time.
13: That doesn't work.
11: No, I didn't. I got nothing out of that.
8: The bar was made out of ice. That was supposed to be cool. You know,
11: right.
13: This is going to sound ridiculous, but I talked to a guy that was one of the Blue Angels, and he said that when he would get in the cockpit and put that oxygen thing on, that really cleared his head.
9: Yeah. Gave him a boost, I bet.
11: Yeah, it might be different than just being...
13: Yeah, that's quite the celebration. Could we hear the part with the Japanese guys again?
8: The White Sox?
13: Yeah, is the guy in back of him a fellow player, or is that the interpreter?
8: That's the interpreter. That's the smaller guy is the interpreter.
13: So who's the one saying he's drunk?
9: That's the player.
13: The player. He's saying his interpreter is drunk.
8: His interpreter is drunk. Yeah. Yes, he doesn't know what you're saying because he's drunk is what he's implying.
13: Oh, I see.
8: He's supposed to be translating English.
13: Okay, here it is again.
12: Say to them?
14: Same, hi. Same. Same. Yeah, he's drunk. He's drunk. But he's drunk. Yeah.
12: Tell me you didn't need him.
14: I'm drunk.
13: I'm drunk.
14: Yeah, today, maybe hangover, you know? Yeah.
12: Tomorrow hungover.
14: Yes. No, yesterday, tomorrow. Yeah, sorry. I don't speak English.
12: You don't need the translator. Congratulations.
14: Thank you so much.
13: By the way,
11: thank you so much.
13: There's champagne all over the lens of the camera.
9: I love it.
13: Those guys are having a great time.
8: Yeah, I don't know when they started with the goggles, but because they used to not do it with goggles, but now everybody does it, mm-hmm. and even the reporters get goggles. It's quite the celebration.
13: That's fun. That's great. Very, very fun.
8: And his interpreter was drinking.
13: Now, years ago, when we played that, then we would segue into one of our classic elements.
8: Please not. Please.
13: We're not going to do that.
8: Please stop. Please stop talking.
13: Oh. Okay. I know someone is probably thinking, hey, are they going to play the famous phone rings?
9: Oh, that's right.
8: Yeah.
13: It's mm-hmm. a classic. Mm. Well, thanks certainly for joining us today. We've got some great stuff coming up in the world of world records. I think a really cool one. Or I guess in this case, a very hot one. It does involve
8: fire. Yeah.
13: We have male birth control in the news. We've got penguin news,
8: and
13: banana news.
8: We have fat bear champion.
13: Is that the bear?
8: That's sports, right? Fat bear champion?
13: I think so.
8: Yeah.
13: A coffee update. We got candy corn in the news. There's so much going on. Don't go anywhere. I know we have one of those odd stories about a surgical procedure that went okay, except they did the wrong leg. We'll find out about that. Right now, last time you went shopping, maybe you went to the grocery store, walked out with one bag and said, how come this costs $50? Everything seems to be getting more expensive, and that's where American Financing might be able to help you out. They're not going to really go and pay for your groceries, but they're going to help you get some cash out of that house you own. 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
19: Good morning, I'm Jim Irizarry. Berrien, Cass, and Van Buren counties are starting to work out what replaces the Kinexus Group as the body that oversees federal job training money in Southwest Michigan. A joint committee of county representatives met for the first time Wednesday in Cassopolis. It agreed a new public workforce development has to be created, whatever ends up doing the work under it, and heard three ways that could happen. Rain didn't stop participants from rappelling down Liberty Tower in downtown South Bend on Wednesday to raise money for young people facing homelessness, abuse, and family difficulties. More than 20 participants rappelled down 26 stories of the tower for the Youth Service Bureau of St. Joseph County's 10th annual Over the Edge event. Christina McGovern, CEO of the YSB, said there are about 1,500 young people in St. Joseph County who experience homelessness every year. Each participant raised a minimum of $2,000. All proceeds go toward helping ensure young people in the community have access to safety, shelter, and the opportunity to succeed. Notre Dame's defense seems to have turned a corner. Four games into last season, it was answering questions about whether it was stout enough to help the Fighting Irish make a title run. Four games into this season, the numbers indicate there's not much doubt. The third-ranked Fighting Irish allow the fewest yards per game and second fewest points per game in the FBS heading into Saturday's game at North Carolina. They're yielding just 199.3 yards per game, the only FBS team allowing fewer than 200. While the Irish have given up 23 points, the defense has nearly offset that total by scoring three touchdowns themselves. Kickoff is at noon on Saturday. Our coverage gets underway with game day at 8 a.m. on your home for Fighting Irish football, Sunny 101.5 and Sports Radio WSBT.
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21: Mostly cloudy skies today. You want to plan for rain showers. We already have scattered rain showers across the area. Heavier rain and thunderstorms possible this afternoon with high temperatures at 75. We'll drop to 57 still with rain overnight. We see rain tomorrow morning and then sun in the afternoon, high of 65. I'm Carrie Pujol.
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9: Hello.
8: There's Pat Godwin.
17: Hey, Chick.
8: Hello. Hello, Josh Arnold.
0: Hello.
8: There's Ace Cosby.
1: Hello.
8: I'm Chick. Hello, Tom.
13: A couple quick things. Chick McGee's favorite team is the Washington Football Club.
8: Yes.
13: They are going to be in London, England.
8: That's right.
13: Taking on the Colts.
8: Aye.
13: Sunday.
8: Happens every now and then.
13: Eastern time, what is it in the morning?
8: 9:30. 9:30 Sunday morning. Kickoff.
13: Wow, that is so odd.
8: That's wonderful.
13: Yeah.
8: The football gods smiled on us.
13: When you
8: got a game at 9:30, 1:30, 4 o'clock, 8 o'clock, all Sunday. Oh, it's beautiful.
13: Do they ever send the L.A. teams out there? So,
8: oh, it'd be 6:30 in Los Angeles, sure.
13: Yeah.
8: 6:30 in the morning they start, yeah.
13: So it's already pretty fun to watch the games in California anyway.
8: Oh, yeah.
13: When you're absolutely... The reason I bring it up, of course, is the shoo-in of the week.
8: I've got them. They're up on... what's my Instagram?
11: The Chick McGee.
8: Thank you, Josh. And he's that Josh Arnold.
11: Yes.
8: The Chick McGee.
13: This is great. You're getting more like me every day. You forget your own stuff.
8: I can't tell you how many times I think I'm becoming Tom.
13: Lucky you.
8: And others tell me. You and I can
13: walk out of the building together and both try to figure out what car we have.
8: Yeah, yeah. That's right. Yeah, there's so many. I don't have that problem. I don't know what I'm doing.
13: You never gotten in the wrong car? Oh, yeah.
8: No, I've never gotten in the wrong car. I've forgotten what car I'm driving. I've done that a lot. I forget what shoes I'm wearing.
9: Oh, I did that the other day. Yeah. I have a Jeep Wrangler most of the time. I wasn't driving a Jeep. I was driving a truck, and I waved at another Jeep.
13: I love that.
9: And I was not just waving at people all over the place, not even in a Jeep.
13: Yeah. When I had the... I had the Jeep, that black Jeep Grand Cherokee, mm-hmm. the one that got stolen. Great car. God, I love that car. I was at Home Depot, and I was carrying this box, and I walked up to my car, and some guy walks up and goes, excuse me, sir, that's my car. And I went, oh, I'm so sorry. I have the same car, forgetting that I'd driven my red Suburban.
9: Right.
13: So he sees me walk over thinking, okay, this guy's trying to break into somebody's car. Yeah. These are the kind of problems that I deal with. But I bring it up because the shoo-in of the week is coming.
8: Yes.
13: And I want to urge everyone today, this is very important, take a moment of your day and go to bobandtom.com because our pigskin picks competition for week 4 begins this evening. And the way this works is just pick the winners of this week's NFL games, and you can be like Nick Britton. We're going to talk to Nick today.
8: Nicky English, as Josh said.
11: That's right.
13: Nicky English. Nick Britton was our winner for week 3. He wins that $500 gift certificate from Steven Singer Jewelers. He can check out the inventory, and so can you at IHateStevenSinger.com. I think he should change the name of his website to StephenCanSaveYourAss.com because he saved mine. Thank you, Steven. A little private note to Mr. Singer. But yeah, get those picks in. No, I'm sorry.
8: We have an email, and it's about you, and it's a correction, and I'm hesitating.
9: Uh-oh.
13: Now what?
8: Dear Bob and Tom Show, hey, Tom, Kermit, Texas, named after Teddy Roosevelt's son, not Teddy Roosevelt's father.
9: Uh-oh.
8: It's from a gentleman named Tim. That's what this says. I don't know. I have it.
13: Then my source is wrong.
8: Then the source is wrong.
13: My source could be wrong.
11: Could be. Internet is the
13: Unless,
11: internet.
13: What if the son was named after the... What if Teddy named the son
8: That's
13: after
8: possible.
13: His dad?
8: They could have been both named Kermit.
13: Yeah.
8: I see the way you've drifted.
13: So is today's theme origins of city names?
8: No. Uh-huh.
0: Hey, it could be.
8: Dear Bob and Tom Show.
13: We learned from Godwin that Philadelphia cream cheese is not named after Philadelphia,
8: son
13: Pennsylvania. Who knew?
8: That's correct.
13: These are important facts.
8: Popeye does not have a last name, but his father is Poop Deck. Poop Deck Pappy is Popeye's.
13: Oh, Poop Deck Pappy, the famous doll.
8: That's exactly right.
13: Are we going to revisit the sports page?
8: Dear Bob and Tom, this is from Bill in Des Moines. I'm sorry to report I'm picking up Tom's behaviors. I went to lunch the other day. A very nice waitress said her name was Asia, spelled just like the country. In my best Tom pretentious voice, I replied, "It's really a continent, not a country." Then I doubled down by saying that the great band Steely Dan had a song named Asia, spelled differently, however. She looked at me, smiled, and asked if I wanted to order.
13: Yeah, that sounds like a scene from my life.
8: Yep. She did
13: Very
8: get
13: good.
8: A great tip, he said.
13: Okay.
8: Major League Baseball, as we discussed, the White Sox beat Houston 7-3. They move on. The Yankees move on. They sweep Boston 9-2. National League playoffs, Phillies and Atlanta tied at game apiece, game deciding game three
13: tonight.
8: Did you
13: notice them in Atlanta, the empty seats?
8: Yes, they're, well, that was daytime baseball, and they were playing around and seeing what it would happen. But Atlanta, unless it's the World Series, for some reason, they can't get people out for playoff games.
9: Yeah, tickets are really inexpensive.
8: It's really puzzling.
11: Frustrated me a little bit.
8: And frustrated.
11: Yeah.
8: Good for baseball. Yeah. They should take the Braves team out of Atlanta.
13: What they should do is have free tickets for every high school and give the kids a great experience.
11: I like that idea.
9: Yeah.
8: That's a good idea. Let's see. Fat Bear Week 2026. The champion is... Boy, it would have been nice to have a drum roll here.
13: You should have asked me. I can probably find one.
8: I know it.
13: Give me a second. Okay. Sound effects. Okay, here we go. This is it.
8: All right.
0: Me and Mrs. Jones.
13: Oh, sorry. That's not it.
8: 2026 Fat Bear Week champion is... What the hell is that?
13: It's your news bulletin.
8: Bear 89.
13: Do a picture of this
8: backpack. Affectionately known as Backpack. There he is.
11: Oh, Backpack. Aww. Him's a good boy.
13: He's standing up, eating leaves.
8: He's 20 and a half years old.
11: Scratching his back. Yeah.
8: He claimed his first ever title, narrowly defeating runner-up Bear 910 by 5,000 votes, a highly competitive finale.
13: Now, would these bears kill you?
11: Oh, gosh, yes.
8: Oh, goodness. And not even think about it. Like they're killing a gnat.
11: Yeah,
8: yes.
11: Right.
13: What Absolutely. Kind of bears are those?
11: Those are grizzlies.
13: Oh, those are grizzly bears? Oh, dear.
9: How tall are they?
11: You thought they were Care Bears?
13: No, I thought they were maybe the brown bears. And
8: the
9: like
8: lovable
9: 10 feet
8: bears?
9: Tall?
11: Yeah. Okay. That thing.
13: Yeah, that thing looked big. Yeah.
11: That thing would just swipe your head off.
9: Yeah.
8: Yeah. Just like they're reaching for their hat.
13: we've been having, worldwide, we've been getting bear stories for the last year. There are several deaths in Japan, but a friend of mine took a picture of a bear in downtown Vail, Colorado, on our way to yoga class.
11: I'm rooting for the bear.
13: Does that reek of?
8: Yeah, I would like to see the bear just clean house.
11: I would watch a sci-fi channel original Bears in Vail. It's just
8: yes.
13: I understand they're also in Aspen and Jackson Hole.
8: Yes,
13: they're everywhere.
8: Or bears at yoga.
13: But see these yoga bears. Class. I guess there was a bad berry crop or something. So once a bear finds a dumpster, they know. Hey, wait a minute.
9: Yeah.
13: 4 a.m. Let's go do some dumpster diving.
9: That's fast food.
13: Yeah, but I guess the bear population all over the place. They're showing. We had this story. And this is a video worth digging up. Do you remember this one?
9: Oh, yes. The mama bear opened the car door at what appeared to be a condo or apartment complex in the Smokies. She opens the passenger door, gets in, and four of her cubs just follow her in the car.
13: It's so funny that they all get in the car.
9: And it really looks like a mom like in the driveway getting her kids ready to go to school.
13: And they say the rangers are telling people, hey, bears can open your car door. Be sure to lock them.
11: Bears can. I mean, that's crazy.
17: Insane.
13: And then we had. Do you remember the story we had about the guy that faked the bear attack so he could get the insurance and destroy the inside of his car? And they caught him. But yeah, if you get a bear in your car, they can do a lot of damage. These bears did not do much damage, but as I noted yesterday, the bear did adjust the seat and change the channels on the FM dial. Don't you hate that?
11: That is really really frustrating. Yes.
13: Yeah. Remember the time that we had a contest and the guy heard his name? It was one of those call-in things, and he drove right into a tree.
11: Oh, no.
13: He was okay.
11: Yeah, but that's that's
13: unfortunately, the money he won only paid
11: what
13: for
11: you,
13: part
11: you
13: of
11: call
13: the,
11: that day a push?
13: Yeah.
9: Right?
13: Yeah.
8: Let's say you're an NFL fan and your favorite team has just lost the game.
11: I'm an NFL fan and my favorite team has just lost the game.
8: Well, Rams coach Sean McVay says the NFL told him officials made a mistake in calling a late pass interference penalty that swung Los Angeles' loss at Denver.
11: Now, somebody at the NFL headquarters is going, McVay, I told you that in confidence. You were not supposed to publicly say.
8: This is one of those calls that it happens, and as an NFL fan, you live with it.
11: Yeah.
8: But cornerback Josh Wallace flagged for interfering with Broncos wide receiver Pat Bryant, negating the interception and extending the drive, allowing Denver to score a touchdown with 47 seconds remaining to deal the Rams a 30-26 defeat.
13: You've seen the play, right?
1: Oh, yeah.
13: Doesn't he shove him, though, prior to the...
8: The wide receiver shoves the defensive back is what I saw. I don't think...
13: Okay.
8: And it makes up for a lot when they say that the referees will look the other... Not look the other way, but be less inclined to call pass interference if the defender looks back for the ball. And not only did he look back, for the ball, he intercepted the damn thing. And the referees said no.
13: So this doesn't affect your wagering?
8: Oh, sure it does. Well, hell yeah.
13: No, but
8: it affects the outcome of the game.
13: No one's getting their money back, though.
8: Oh, gosh.
11: Oh, no, no.
8: Well, I think maybe if you have a benevolent bookie.
11: You know what? It's worth asking. So go ahead and...
8: Yes.
13: Hey, remember that clock, that Michigan thing?
8: Remember that?
13: Yeah, yeah. Can I get my money back?
8: I had Western in the points. Remember? You remember that.
11: Or watch Albert Brooks try to do it at a casino and see if you want to try it.
13: That's certainly a great moment.
8: Desert Inn has
13: Do you think they're going to be just adding more and more cameras so that this stops happening?
8: I don't know what they're going to do. The line from the league is we want to get the call right. However, they continually get calls wrong, so I don't know what they can do.
13: Well, I can see why. There are a lot of things moving around out there.
8: NFL fans know that getting a call wrong sometimes is part of the game. It can't be a perfect.
11: Always has been.
8: Always will be.
13: Yeah, but there's a lot more money being wagered these days on it.
11: Yeah, I'm not too concerned about that.
25: Can I say a very girl thing? If I could, I don't watch a lot of sports, but if I could pay for a channel or an app that had nothing to do with betting or wagering, and it's just the games, just the sports, and nothing else, because I feel like that's 50% of the content now.
8: Is gambling?
25: Yes.
8: That channel you're describing doesn't exist.
25: Yeah, I know.
8: Yeah,
25: but I would pay for that. I would pay for the upgrade of none of that content. None of the wagering.
8: Tom and I remember when Paul Hoerning and Alex Karras were suspended for a year for even associating with gamblers.
25: Yeah.
8: Yeah. And now
25: it's a part of it.
8: Sure.
25: Every broadcast, all of it.
13: That actually isn't a bad idea.
25: Yeah.
13: To have an alternate channel. But then the problem would be, since the NFL and all the other sporting organizations they're making a lot of money with the gambling commercials.
25: Yeah.
13: They don't want to dilute the audience. They want to recruit people to do more of it. But it's an interesting idea.
25: Yeah. I don't know.
13: Get the 700 Club.
8: Yes.
13: Start a little.
8: Jim Baker's dead, right? Did he die?
13: No.
8: Jim Baker's still alive. Tammy Faye died. That's right.
13: Yeah.
25: Yeah.
8: I always got those two mixed up.
11: Mascara poisoning.
13: That'll get you.
17: Yeah. Jim Baker's
13: full of mercury, you know.
8: Mm-hmm. World record coming up. That includes fire.
13: It's a good one. Also coming up, birth control. Who should take it? Who should pay for it? We got cool banana news, penguin news, goldfish news.
11: You know, and I would like to just say, I normally wouldn't bother prefacing future jokes this way, but... When we talk about birth control and who should pay for it and who's responsible for it, there will be some satire ahead. Just letting you know.
13: Yes. Good point. So
11: leave your keyboard alone.
13: Yes.
25: Right.
11: We're going to get silly.
13: Yeah, dear AHs.
8: How dare you.
13: You insensitive. We know how this works. We are going to return to the O'Reilly Auto Parts Studios. Hope you can be here with us. This is the Bob and Tom Show.
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8: Your car can be a spy. 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
19: Good morning, I'm Jim Irizarry. Hoosiers will continue to see some relief at the pumps amid soaring gas prices. Indiana Governor Mike Braun announced the suspension of the state gas tax has been extended through November 4th. Farmers will also benefit from newly lifted restrictions for dyed diesel, allowing farmers to use the diesel for any farm-related activities. The renewal comes as global oil supply continues to see disruptions from the Russia-Ukraine war and Houthi drone attacks in Saudi Arabia that shut down a major pipeline. The Berrien County Sheriff's Office is warning about scammers impersonating federal law enforcement officers. The scammers are posing as FBI, DEA, and other officials to get you to send them money, all by intimidating you and sharing intimate details about you to prove their legitimacy. If you think you're a victim of a scam or have received a similar phone call, reach out to your local police department to file a report. The White Sox used a big first inning and a three-run homer from Chase Mydroth to propel them to a 7-3 win over the Houston Astros to sweep their American League wildcard series. It's the first time Chicago has won a playoff series since beating Houston in the World Series in 2005. Pinch hitter Gavin Sheets blasted a two-run homer. San Diego swept the Chicago Cubs out of the National League wildcard series with a 4-1 victory in Game 2 last night. Max Fried dominated the Red Sox in the playoffs for the second straight year. Cody Bellinger and Luis Garcia Jr. homered. The Yankees rolled to a 9-2 win that completed a two-game sweep. Alec Bohm put Philadelphia ahead with a two-out homer in the 10th inning. The Phillies beat the Atlanta Braves 4-3 to force a decisive third game in their National League wildcard series, which is tonight at 8 p.m. on NBC.
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21: Mostly cloudy skies today. You want to plan for rain showers. We already have scattered rain showers across the area. Heavier rain and thunderstorms possible this afternoon with high temperatures at 75. We'll drop to 57 still with rain overnight. We see rain tomorrow morning and then sun in the afternoon, high of 65. I'm Carrie Pujol.
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9: Hello.
8: There's Pat Godwin.
16: Hey, Chick.
8: Hey, man. There's Josh Arnold.
11: Hi there.
8: Ace Cosby.
18: Hey, Chick.
8: Hey. Hello, Tom.
13: Hello, Chick McGee. We've been examining the world of sports.
8: Yes.
13: Various aspects. Is this the week that there's more going on? I mean, in American sports, if you think about it, NHL started.
11: Yeah.
13: Right?
11: Yeah.
13: WNBA's in the playoffs.
8: Right.
13: Baseball's in the playoffs. The NFL, of course, running full blast.
11: NBA.
9: Like the 20th, the
11: okay.
9: 19th, 20th, I mean, something like that?
13: There's a lot going on.
8: Mm-hmm.
13: I wonder.
11: Comedians call it. Yes, I'll take less money in October.
13: Yeah, I mean, before the gambling boom, and we do have one going on right now, or as they'd like to call it, the gaming boom, the comedians were the ones who would, I can remember a lot of the comics would come in here in those days, grab the newspaper or ask for the Associated Press wire to see how they were doing with their bets. But I wonder if there's a seasonality to the amount of money wagered. Obviously, during World Cup, I know they're...

0: shop.
1: Newspaper or ask for the Associated Press wire to see how they were doing with their bets. But I wonder if there's a seasonality

0: Hey.
1: Oh. Very nice.
0: And by the way, we're still eating the Cavendish banana, as you know.
2: Here we go.
3: Did you hear the silence?
2: Oh, yeah.
0: Are you aware of this, Miss Hooker?
2: This is one of his...
3: She's aware, yeah.
4: I'm going to say it because I... Yeah.
2: Bananas today are different than bananas.
0: Yeah. Yeah, and then the Cavendish may be gone in a few years.
2: I want to know if they still have banana flips. Remember those? The pastries?
4: No, what is that?
3: One of the only artificially flavored banana treats I enjoyed.
2: So good. It was a banana...
3: It's almost like if a Twinkie weren't a tube, but a taco shell.
2: Yeah, like a taco, yeah.
3: And it tasted banana-ish, and there was banana cream in there.
2: The banana cream in the middle, it was so good. Unbelievable.
0: Where are you on banana cream pie?
3: Love.
0: Really?
3: Yeah, and banana pudding I'm an aficionado of.
4: Yeah.
0: I see.
2: Vanilla wafers or not?
3: Yes.
4: Yeah,
3: yes.
4: You have to.
2: Yeah. Yeah. Got to have vanilla wafers.
0: This is great.
2: And you know it is Nilla, not vanilla.
0: Yes, I know that because it was in the New York Times crossword puzzle this last week.
2: I hate to say it, but that reminded me of you when I filled in Nilla.
0: Yeah, I thank you. Headline, Hulk meets Pope.
3: Oh, okay.
2: Hmm.
0: Interesting and true. We're going to find out who met who. Coming up, we have good news about pumpkin spice, good news about coffee. Good news, I guess, if you're a goldfish.
3: Oh, there is?
0: Yeah, we have genuine goldfish news. Also, if we have time, penguin news and crocodile news all happening today.
3: I'm suing goldfish crackers because there's not actual goldfish in them. You know what? I bet I would make it into a courtroom. Isn't that ridiculous?
2: It's about time.
0: Well, actually, that's what happened with pumpkin spice.
3: I can't stand it.
0: There was no pumpkin in it, but in some cases now there is. We'll find out from the O'Reilly Auto Parts Studios what I'm talking about. This is the Bob and Tom Show.
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2: Welcome back to the Bob and Tom Show. We're in the O'Reilly Auto Parts studios. There's Jess Hooker. She's at the Incogni News Desk.
4: Hello.
2: There's Pat Godwin.
27: Hey, Chick.
2: Hey, Pat. Hello, Josh Arnold.
3: Hello, Chick McGee.
2: There's Ace Cosby.
28: Hello.
2: Hello. And hello, Tom.
0: Hello, Chick McGee. We had big fruit news.
2: Yes.
0: Bananas. There's some company that's genetically modifying bananas so that they don't turn brown. Very odd.
2: I had the fruit wrong.
27: Wait, no. You did.
2: Stupid fruit.
0: But we have more. Did you? Let me ask you a question.
4: Okay.
2: I'm not taking questions.
0: Yes or no, canned a fruit cocktail?
27: No.
2: No.
3: Yeah, no, I'm gonna say yeah. No. I don't eat it. I don't think I've had it since I was in high school. But
0: too sugary. That's syrupy.
3: Yeah, sometimes the heavy syrup was a little too much. But
0: yeah,
4: I think it has its place.
3: Yeah, it was fine.
4: Yeah.
0: Now, what is your philosophy on bananas in Jell-O?
4: I've never had fruit in Jell-O at all.
3: Mm.
4: That's two things I don't pair.
3: We used to have bananas and grapes.
4: Really?
0: Yeah.
3: Green grapes in the Jell-O. Yeah.
0: My mom would do that. Never liked.
3: Yeah, I didn't eat it.
2: I can't believe you don't like raisins in a salad.
4: Oh.
3: I like raisins. I don't want it in a chicken salad or any of that.
4: I'm with you.
2: Love it. Love it.
4: I am with you.
2: Put all kinds of stuff in there. Put popcorn, raisins, nuts. I love it all.
4: Ugh.
2: I have a dog video for Tom that I think he's going to love.
0: Okay, good.
2: And the caption is, there are two types of dogs, water lovers and water haters. And there are the dogs you can see. They're loving the water. Oh,
3: biting at it.
4: Yeah.
2: All right. There's the ones that do.
4: Oh,
1: that's great.
3: It's as funny a reveal.
1: That's so funny.
0: Yeah, they cut the camera to the right, and 25 feet away, there are eight dogs.
2: And the one has his back to the on the right.
0: They want nothing to do with all that
3: water. It reminds me of the State of the Union.
2: See the Goldman on the right? He doesn't
4: even
2: want to
4: look.
2: Doesn't even want to know water exists.
4: Oh, that's
3: It's like the State of the Union. Half of them are going crazy. The other half sitting there.
2: No way.
0: No way I'm clapping for that.
2: I've got one of each. I got one who will lay, the older Mrs. Monkey, will lay in a kiddie pool, and Joey doesn't want anything to do with the water. Forget it.
0: Yeah, interesting. Interesting.
2: Very odd.
0: Miss Hooker is over there at the Incogni News Desk. What's happening?
4: More forms of male birth control are coming closer to a reality.
2: Oh, I've got a question.
3: What?
2: Why? Okay.
4: The company known as Next Life Sciences is working on two potential options.
3: Shut them down!
4: The pause pill, an on-demand drug taken before sex, and Plan A, a reversible implant designed to keep sperm at bay for years.
3: An implant.
2: Huh?
0: Well, it's
2: for guys?
4: Yeah.
3: It keeps sperm at bay for years?
4: For years.
0: It's a
3: cork.
0: It's a gel or something that blocks the vas deferens.
4: Yes. A hydrogel that is inserted into the vas deferens. Yes.
3: Isn't that nice?
4: Yeah, the pause pill is a non-hormonal oral contraceptive that aims to provide about 24 hours of birth control.
2: So it's not a laparoscopic procedure? It's a pill that goes to your vas deferens?
4: No.
0: No, there's two different ones.
4: The pause pill is the 24-hour pill.
2: Got it.
4: And then Plan A, which... That seems like an odd choice for a name.
3: It is.
4: Is the one.
0: Well, for a lot of men for years, their birth control plan A, the A stood for ass.
3: I am witnessing right now somebody behind the scenes.
2: He's done it again.
3: Head in hands.
0: No.
2: He's done it again.
0: I was just trying to clarify.
4: You're not wrong. I know a lot of girls that use that excuse to stay a virgin, so.
2: Oh, you know, and a lot of people would say, "Well, that's dirtier than
3: losing
2: your virginity."
3: Honey, I want to remain a virgin, so you can only.
0: That's
3: a fine plan.
0: That's a thing. There was a
3: huge
0: article about that. It was particularly true in those of a certain faith,
3: in the Utah
0: area. Here's what would work: male birth control. A flavorless powder that you could sprinkle on top of a beer with no side effects, paid for by insurance or the government.
2: Hmm.
0: That'll do it, I think.
3: Now, could be.
0: The other question is, who should pay for birth control? And we happen to have that survey as well today.
4: Yes. The Dating News survey, over 1,000 adults found that 60% of both male and female adults said both partners should be equally responsible for preventing pregnancy.
3: What Jess just witnessed was me three jokes formulating in my brain at once.
0: Which one you're going
3: and
0: with?
3: Do I want to tell any of them?
0: Is the satiric intent going to be perceived by the average? Okay.
4: 30% of male respondents and 25% of female respondents believe couples should split the cost of birth control.
3: Is this joke fair?
0: Okay, go ahead.
3: I feel like when I pay the prostitute, that price includes birth control.
0: Yeah.
2: Hmm.
3: That's not going to make anybody mad, right?
0: Yeah,
4: no.
0: Well,
3: comedy sure is fun these days.
0: Yeah. Is there a 3% credit card fee for the prostitute?
3: Yes.
0: Okay.
3: Huh. I hate that.
0: So I'm sorry. So the survey said that, what was it, 60% of say it should, the cost should be shared. Is that
4: yes,
0: right?
4: Equally responsible for the cost.
3: Okay.
4: Yes. Yeah, Gen Z is the most likely generation to want the government or public health care system to cover birth control costs.
0: Well, doesn't that make sense, though?
3: No.
0: No, I mean, but not, I mean, look at it from a strictly, forget about the morality, the ethics, or whatever, from a financial point of view. If they get pregnant, have a kid, and the government's going to have to pay for that, right?
3: No, not necessarily. I'm not paying.
0: But isn't the reality the...
3: No.
0: You're going to end up paying...
2: What?
3: It's just going to... You know what? There's no comedy here.
4: Yeah.
3: This will turn into a real
0: conversation. I'm sorry.
4: 45% of men said that they would take an FDA-approved male birth control pill.
3: How many? 40%?
4: Yeah, 45%.
2: 45?
4: That's a lot.
2: That's
3: yeah,
2: much higher.
3: Yeah, that is a lot. Yeah.
4: No?
3: No.
4: Would you guys take one if you were in that situation?
3: I would... potentially take one over wearing a condom.
4: Yeah, okay.
2: I'm surprised by the guys who don't understand vasectomies and they think it's going to do something to the performance of your penis.
3: Yeah, they'll never be able to. Yeah.
2: I'm not getting a vasectomy. No damn way. I don't know who that is.
0: Yeah, they don't want to get, they just don't want to get cut down there.
2: Yeah, I guess.
0: But this one thing that whatever it was, the plan A is kind of like a vasectomy, except it's reversible.
4: Yeah, it's just
0: sounds
4: gel.
0: Like.
4: Yeah.
0: And I didn't understand, is that thing out there now, or is that about to become available?
4: Not available yet.
0: Okay.
4: Yeah.
0: Now, is your philosophy, Josh, you buy the drinks, she buys the birth control?
2: That's pretty good.
0: And do you establish that up front by saying what's going on? Here's the situation.
3: I'm
0: paying for these.
3: I'll just go ahead and play along.
0: Whatever cinnamon martinis you're drinking.
3: Oh, that sounds good, doesn't it?
1: Yummy.
4: Very seasonal.
2: Cinnamon martini.
0: Well, today, speaking of seasonal, today is officially Pumpkin Spice Day.
4: Yes.
0: As declared by...
2: Starbucks International?
0: The National Day Calendar.
4: Hmm. However... Pumpkin spice does not actually contain any pumpkin.
3: Yeah, I think we all kind of knew that.
4: But rather a blend of cinnamon, ginger, cloves, allspice, and nutmeg.
3: That's why it's called pumpkin spice and not pumpkin bits.
4: Yeah, I mean, you can literally buy, it says pumpkin pie spice in the spice aisle. That's the jar.
2: If you were dating a lady named Megan, would you call her Nutmeg?
3: Maybe.
2: Okay.
3: Yeah.
2: All right.
3: That's cute.
2: Yeah.
3: Hey, little Nutmeg.
2: How are you, Nutmeg? Sorry, go ahead.
4: The earliest notion of pumpkin spice.
3: I'm sorry, Jess.
4: That's okay.
3: There's a porn star. Somebody sent me that there's a current porn star. Her name is Megan Mistakes. She's not always doing the right thing. She's often Megan Mistakes.
2: Is that real?
3: Yes.
2: Megan Mistakes. Yeah.
4: Is that the theme of her videos? That there's a mistake somewhere?
3: Whoops.
4: Yeah. Yeah. Fell on
3: I don't
4: this
3: think
4: again.
3: So. It's just her name.
2: Fell on this again.
3: It's the funniest porn name I've heard since Faye Runaway.
1: That's pretty funny.
2: That's pretty good.
0: So pumpkin spice has no pumpkin, but...
4: No, the earliest notion of pumpkin spice actually dates back to 1621 when the early American settlers were given pumpkins and squashes as gifts by the Native American tribes in the Northeast. The settlers then created a low-tech precursor to the pumpkin pie, a hollowed-out pumpkin with milk, honey, and spices baked in hot ashes.
0: Sounds good.
4: Yeah.
0: But it's my understanding that Starbucks, a decade ago, added very small amounts of pumpkin to the syrup used to make pumpkin spice lattes because there were complaints that there was no pumpkin in it.
3: Who was complaining about that?
0: I don't know.
2: Whoever complained about that, that had to be their thought process. I will get money out of this.
3: Right.
0: And pumpkin spice is pretty much everywhere now, in everything.
4: Yeah. All the flavors, all the scents, all the smells.
0: But McDonald's pulled it, right? And they replaced it with was like an apple pie thing or something?
4: They have a pumpkin pie right now, right? The little pies?
3: Yeah, he means in the coffee.
4: Oh,
3: in the coffee.
4: There was a coffee. Oh, yeah.
0: So, yeah, I'm a fan. I haven't had one yet this year, but now that fall is here, maybe.
4: Do you guys get one a year?
3: I usually get one.
4: Yeah, me too.
2: I don't care for pumpkin. Never have, never will. The pumpkin taste.
0: Do you like pumpkin pie?
2: No.
4: You like the pumpkin smell?
2: Maybe.
4: Yeah?
2: I'm not sure.
4: Okay.
3: I think you'd be alarmed and maybe disappointed at how many pumpkin candles I have.
1: Yeah, it's pretty good.
3: Half a dozen.
2: Six pumpkin candles.
4: Smells so good.
2: Right
4: so
2: now?
0: Is there more bacon stuff or pumpkin stuff? Remember when there was bacon everything?
4: Bacon had a moment, yeah. Yeah, and it wasn't everything, but pumpkin.
0: I remember, it's somewhere in this room, we had bacon-flavored kosher lube.
2: Lubrication.
4: Yeah.
0: You know, is there pumpkin spice lube out there?
3: Let me take a look.
0: Didn't somebody make pumpkin spice flushable wipes last year?
1: Yes, they did.
3: Yeah, they were Dumpkin spice.
1: Dumpkins.
3: Our friends at Dude Wipes.
0: Now, do they make, pumpkin spice feminine hygiene products?
4: You know what? I've never seen a scent that isn't floral or clean or something like that. You know what I mean? I don't think they have seasonal douches.
3: There's a Jack-O-Lantern Lubricant Pumpkin Spice Scented.
1: There you go.
3: How about this?
0: Ask and ye shall receive.
4: Mm.
0: Wow. Okay, good to know. But as far as you know, no.
4: You know what? I'll keep an eye out. The next time I'm in that aisle, I'll take a picture.
3: Let me duck-duck-go Pumpkin Spice I bet Pat Godwin comes up.
4: Yeah, that's true.
3: The only thing that comes up is a fake SNL commercial for Autumn's Eve.
4: Perfect.
0: That's a great name.
2: I bet the bit doesn't live up to the name. But.
0: Oh, that's great. That's very, very funny. Chick McGee, what's happening over there?
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0: Coming up, a bizarre story involving Heidi Klum, the famous actress, involving Halloween. She's apparently got a terrific sense of humor.
2: I don't think Heidi Klum's known for acting.
3: No, she's not. But, but she is known for these insanely elaborate Halloween costumes.
4: Yeah, she has a huge...
3: Like the last 10 years, she's had these parties, and she looks... Yeah.
2: She was a fashion model and
3: spent 10
0: years. She's a judge on one of those shows. Right?
2: Substance abuse or something, right?
4: What?
0: Also,
2: Heidi Klum, right?
0: Headline The Hulk Meets the Pope.
3: Huh.
0: Very interesting story. Also, we have candy corn back in the news, coffee back in the news. And if you're having an amputation, you might want to mark it carefully. We'll get to that coming up from the O'Reilly Auto Parts Studios. This is the Bob and Tom Show.
5: Good morning, I'm Jim Irizarry. The village of Constantine has lifted a boil water advisory that went into effect Monday after a water main break Sunday in the 1000 block of South Washington Street. The break led to a village-wide water system shutdown Monday while repairs were completed. After water service was restored, the advisory remained in effect while required rounds of water quality testing were conducted. Officials said the required testing has been completed. Residents and businesses may resume normal use of village water. No Indiana retailers have been fined since the state banned the purchase of candy or soda using SNAP benefits. A spokesperson for the USDA's Food and Nutrition Administration said the agency has taken action 61 times this year against Indiana retailers for either criminal or administrative violations, but none have been related to the state's SNAP restrictions on pop and junk food. Indiana is one of 18 states approved by the USDA to test restrictions on the use of SNAP benefits to purchase unhealthy foods. Berrien, Cass, and Van Buren counties are starting to work out what replaces the Connexus Group as the body that oversees federal job training money in southwest Michigan. A joint committee of county representatives met for the first time Wednesday in Cassopolis. It agreed a new public workforce development has to be created, whatever ends up doing the work under it, and heard three ways that could happen. Chicago Bears coach Ben Johnson said he knows the direction the team will go at quarterback in week four, but won't publicly declare a starter. The Bears could take their decision all the way up until game day, with Johnson noting the team will know who's playing on Sunday against the New York Jets. Despite the pending nature against the NFL's number two defense in yards allowed, Johnson said deciding his starter won't be difficult. Case Keenum threw for 247 yards and accounted for three touchdowns in the Bears' 27-7 win over the Philadelphia Eagles on Monday.
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7: Mostly cloudy with scattered rain showers. A few thunderstorms possible this afternoon. High temperatures in the middle 70s. I'm Chief Meteorologist Carrie Pujol.
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4: Here I am.
13: There's the Pat Godwin.
14: Hey, chick.
13: There's Josh Arnold.
3: Rock you like a hurricane. Jess just said, here I am, and that's what came into my mind.
13: Edit. There's Ace Cosby.
3: Zoo. The zoo?
15: Not a scorpion song.
14: Oh, I see.
13: Hello, Tom.
0: Hello, Chick McGee. I'll remind everybody that week four of the NFL season begins this evening. That means pigskin picks. You got to get your picks in today, please. Just pick the winners. That's all it takes. You can be like Nick Britton. Nick, our winner from week three, he had 14 of 16 games correct, as did four others, but he had the tiebreakers. You could be a winner. 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It's a nice little trick-or-treat for your lady friend or your male friends, whatever it might be. Whatever you want to do is okay with me. Just buy some jewelry from Steven. Now, get those picks in by going to bobandtom.com/contest, please. Right now, the lady in red is Jess Hooker, and she is over there at the Incogni News Desk. What's happening?
4: Do you guys remember yesterday when we were closing out the show, we talked about word drops for 2026?
13: Yeah.
14: No.
13: Yeah.
4: Well, okay. Pretend to remember.
14: Okay.
13: Oh.
4: We talked about engagement bait.
14: Yes.
4: Yes. And face reveal. And the next one is reply guy.
14: Reply guy.
4: Reply guy. A man who responds to women's social media posts overly often and in an inappropriate manner.
14: Oh. Hmm. Yeah. We used to call those creeps.
4: Yeah, we still do. Yeah. Yeah, the next one is, okay, ELI5. It's an abbreviation.
14: ELI5.
4: Yeah. And it means explain it to me like I'm five.
13: Oh.
14: I see.
4: Yes.
14: You had to do that with ELI5.
4: Yes, exactly.
0: And well, I don't even get it.
4: It just means I need you to be as straightforward and clear and precise as possible.
14: Yeah, I think I'm going to throw a drop shot tomorrow when I'm, you know, maybe off some docksides or maybe near the downside of a bluff. And you would go, what are you talking about? Explain that to me like I'm five.
0: But, so why is it EL5?
14: Explain it like I'm five.
0: I got it. Sorry.
14: Is there an ELI2 for Tom?
2: You know, Tom, when you're asking someone for clarification,
0: I thought you might not want to sound so hostile. I thought, who's Eli? But I was thinking, okay, LI, is that Roman numerals? I don't know.
14: No, you don't know. What else is
0: it's a stupid word.
14: It is dumb.
0: If someone says ELI5, I'm going to say goodbye.
4: Yeah.
14: Well, it's not. Remember, these word drops, not for us.
4: Yeah. No.
14: These are for the. This is for the Utes.
2: This is stuff that you should have known.
4: I'm just trying to school you guys.
2: Who's going to make you mad?
14: I like it.
4: Yeah. Here's another abbreviation, and this one is much more common. IYKYK.
14: Oh, that's everywhere. Yeah.
4: That's on a Steven Singer billboard right now.
2: Yep. If you know, you know.
4: If you know, you know.
0: So I had that one all wrong.
2: What did you have?
14: Blew the quiz. You ruined the show.
0: The KY.
2: Oh, the KY.
0: All right. Okay.
2: If you know, you're easily looped.
0: KY right? Goes down by the Y. You eat at the Y, Pat?
14: Why did you like me again? Because he doesn't.
0: I'm sorry. What's the next one?
2: Ain't seen nothing till you're down on a muffin.
4: Another abbreviation, PFP.
14: PFP. Let's see here.
2: Pro football player.
4: Profile picture.
2: Oh.
4: Icon or avatar.
14: I don't like it.
4: I don't like that one either.
0: Yeah, no one's going to get that.
4: No.
14: Yeah. Hey, I like your new PFP. Please get out of my vicinity.
4: Another abbreviation. This is the first time for me. I haven't seen this one. STBX.
2: STBX.
4: Yes.
14: No idea.
4: It stands for soon to be ex.
14: So we're going to
4: be breaking up soon. This is my soon to be ex. Could you imagine if that's how you were introduced?
0: This is my STBX.
4: Yeah.
3: You know what, though? This is one of those. There's kind of an old joke that's been around for 15, 20 years of, hey, that's my future ex-wife, or that's my future ex-husband.
4: Oh, there you go.
3: If this is used playfully,
4: that's
3: like,
4: funny.
3: If I look at a picture of, Sofia Vergara, I'm like, you know, she's my soon-to-be ex.
4: Yes.
3: Meaning, we will get together, but it's not going to,
4: Okay, that's probably what it means.
3: I hope it's not being used seriously. Like,
4: no.
0: Yeah, but again, who's going to know that?
3: The young, Tom.
4: Yeah.
3: The people who are texting and on social media and commenting.
4: Would you use this if you were in divorce proceedings? Like,
9: I don't think you should.
4: No? Am I soon to be ex? Huh. We're not really together, but we're not really apart yet.
3: Maybe, yes.
4: Yeah, I don't
3: honestly
4: know.
3: If you're separated, but not.
16: Just make the check out to STBX.
3: This isn't for you.
0: Okay.
2: Once again, this is like you thinking you're going to have a good time at the movies. It's the same thing.
0: What's the next one?
4: I hope I'm pronouncing this correctly. Padawan? Is this a Star Wars
3: that
4: reference?
3: That is a Star Wars thing.
4: Yeah.
3: That's like an apprentice?
4: Yeah, an inexperienced person, particularly one being taught by someone more experienced.
3: Hmm. Yeah. Kids are saying that?
4: I guess.
2: I thought Princess Leia was from Padawan. I had it all.
3: There was like a Padua or something.
2: Okay. Hey, I know Hoth is where all the snow is. I thought that was cool.
3: Very icy. Yeah.
4: You guys will know this one. Love Bomb.
3: Yeah.
9: I don't know it. Love Bomb. What's that?
2: Big fan of the Love Bomb.
3: You know, Pat, you might be somewhat guilty of the Love Bomb, and that's not necessarily it's often used in a negative way, but you do it in a nice way.
4: Yes.
9: Love Bomb.
3: Go ahead, Jess.
4: A gushy display of affection. Often for the purpose of manipulation.
3: I don't think you're doing it for manipulation.
9: Wow. Thank you, Josh.
3: You're not doing it for manipulation.
0: So it's a little over the top.
2: You know what? Pat is a big fan. No,
4: it's usually a lot of gifts or a over-the-top trip or experience.
9: Oh, that's not me. Yeah. No gifts
4: it's
9: for me.
4: Usually very...
3: No, yours is actual like real love.
9: Yeah, true. Yeah. True hard love.
4: Yeah.
9: What did I say that?
4: Lots of contact, texting, calling, all the things. Yeah.
0: These are words added to the dictionary. Okay, what's the next one?
4: Yes.
3: If you hate this so much, why are we doing it?
4: He did give me the story, in my defense. Lost in the sauce.
3: I don't know.
4: Lost in the sauce. Clueless, confused, or in a fog.
3: It's kind of a fun way to say that.
4: Yeah. I thought it meant you were drunk, to be honest.
3: Oh, that's a good guess.
4: Yeah.
2: Maybe we should do this.
4: Mm-hmm.
2: Tom?
0: Yes?
2: What's the next one that you want to talk about? How about that?
0: I know the next one.
4: Yeah.
3: Oh, you do?
2: Oh.
4: He does know that. Yeah, we've talked about this a lot. Glow up.
3: Oh, sure. Yeah.
0: Glow up.
4: Yeah.
0: And it's a, what was the first one we had of this? You're doing a glow up for the weekend, getting your hair cut and getting
4: Yeah. Well, we were just talking about Sophie Cunningham and her glow up from, high school, college pictures. And now, I mean, she's unrecognizable, honestly. Yeah. And then the last one is Kiki.
3: Is it K-I-K-I?
4: K-I-K-I.
2: Kiki.
4: A gathering of close friends, especially to share the latest gossip.
3: I'm not ever saying
0: that. I don't get
3: that.
4: Yeah, I don't know that one either.
2: I don't want anything to do with that.
3: But I could absolutely see 7, 16-year-old girls saying, hey, let's have a Kiki.
4: Yeah, we call it wine night.
3: Well, yeah.
4: Yeah.
0: What was the face reveal again?
4: Oh, that face reveal means the act, especially by an online content creator, gamer, or the like, of posting a photograph of their face for the first time.
3: Ah.
4: Usually, it's in this situation, the content and the account are POV, so you rarely never see the person's face.
0: Ah, okay.
4: Yeah.
0: That's the face reveal. Do they have the hog reveal?
4: No, what's the hog reveal?
9: Oh, it's zip.
4: Oh, I thought you meant like she was like a heifer.
2: Do they
3: you thought you were in a conversation.
4: I did again.
2: The hog reveal. Gosh.
3: I can't get mad at him. I said balls reveal yesterday.
2: Oh, that's true.
3: So I guess I could kind of get mad at him for sort of stealing my joke.
2: Sure.
0: I'm sorry. I didn't remember that. Just thought hog sort of said it all.
2: No.
0: What's coming up in the world of news?
4: We have candy corn on another food item.
2: I hate candy corn.
4: you're gonna hate this.
2: Oh.
4: I hate this.
3: Would you get into a candy corn fight? That'd be funny.
4: Oh, that would hurt.
3: Yeah, that's why it's funny.
4: Ooh, what if we put them in, what are those things
9: slingshots?
4: Slingshots. Yeah.
9: No.
0: Yeah,
9: no?
0: He get them really good and hot.
2: Well, you
0: hitch in the face starts burning.
2: You can't shoot them if they're hot. They'll be blobs.
0: Triangular scar on your face.
2: You know, nothing about Agent Orange.
0: I got to do a rough candy corn fight. Okay. Well, thank you very much. Coming up, we also have coffee news that'll make you happy. And the headline that I just love, The Hulk Meets the Pope, and it's real. It's a great story involving...
2: is it the guy who plays the Hulk meets
0: White,
2: the Pope?
0: White Sox, well, excuse me, White Sox fan, the Pope.
2: There is an AI going out on social media where the Pope is at bat and hits a home run for the White Sox, and it looks... Yeah.
17: He did it.
2: He did it.
0: Is he wearing the Pope hat and everything?
2: Yes.
14: Oh, I like it.
2: He's rounding the bases and... I don't know if he's wearing the Pope hat now that I think about it.
14: He doesn't flip his bat, does he? The Pope wouldn't flip his
2: bat.
14: No,
2: he wouldn't flip it.
14: Yeah.
0: I see. Right now.
2: He blesses everyone as he goes around the bases, though.
0: Oh, that's good. It's money time. 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
22: Good morning, I'm Jim Irizarry. Varian Cass and Van Buren counties are starting to work out what replaces the Connexus Group as the body that oversees federal job training money in Southwest Michigan. A joint committee of county representatives met for the first time Wednesday in Cassopolis. It agreed a new public workforce development has to be created, whatever ends up doing the work under it, and heard three ways that could happen. Rain didn't stop participants from rappelling down Liberty Tower in downtown South Bend on Wednesday to raise money for young people facing homelessness, abuse, and family difficulties. More than 20 participants rappelled down 26 stories of the tower for the Youth Service Bureau of St. Joseph County's 10th annual Over the Edge event. Christina McGovern, CEO of the YSB, said there are about 1,500 young people in St. Joseph County who experience homelessness every year. Each participant raised a minimum of $2,000. All proceeds go toward helping ensure young people in the community have access to safety, shelter, and the opportunity to succeed. Notre Dame's defense seems to have turned a corner. Four games into last season, it was answering questions about whether it was stout enough to help the Fighting Irish make a title run. Four games into this season, the numbers indicate there's not much doubt. The third-ranked Fighting Irish allow the fewest yards per game and second fewest points per game in the FBS heading into Saturday's game at North Carolina. They're yielding just 199.3 yards per game, the only FBS team allowing fewer than 200. While the Irish have given up 23 points, the defense has nearly offset that total by scoring three touchdowns themselves. Kickoff is at noon on Saturday. Our coverage gets underway with game day at 8 a.m. on your home for Fighting Irish football, Sunny 101.5 and Sports Radio WSBT.
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5: Mostly cloudy skies today. You want to plan for rain showers. We already have scattered rain showers across the area. Heavier rain and thunderstorms possible this afternoon with high temperatures at 75. We'll drop to 57 still with rain overnight. We see rain tomorrow morning and then sun in the afternoon, high of 65. I'm Carrie Pujol.
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4: Chicky.
13: Hey, there's Pat Godwin.
9: Hello, Chick.
13: Yes. Hello, Josh Arnold.
0: Tom, before we get to history, may I ask a question about social decorum coming
1: sure,
0: up?
1: Sure, absolutely.
13: Okay. That's exciting. There's Ace Cosby.
2: Hello.
13: I'm Chick, and hello, Tom.
1: Hello, Chick McGee. What is your question about social decorum?
0: We had a party for somebody retiring yesterday.
4: We
0: very
4: did.
0: Nice. And Jess picked up a cake and a couple pies, a cherry and an apple. And the person who was retiring, before we could anybody here could enjoy any of the apple pie, he took it home. That was not a gift. That was meant for the party.
4: It was. So when the party ended, it had not been opened or cut. And I said, John, would you like to take this home to your wife? And he said, yeah, I think I will. And that's so I offered
1: that's
4: it.
1: Perfectly acceptable.
4: Right?
0: No, completely rude.
1: What? No, because no one was there. The party was over.
4: It was over.
0: I wanted a piece of pie this morning.
4: Yeah. Right,
13: yeah.
4: Now,
1: what is your philosophy on going to a wedding? Do you take the flowers off the table? Do you take those home?
0: Oh, I take gifts.
9: Especially the envelopes.
0: Yeah.
13: Well, you should have gone over to his house and
0: I've taken a maid of honor.
13: grabbed a slab of pie and had a... Just steal it from
0: you think
13: his
0: I
13: house.
0: Get, is it now? Is it rude for me just to show up at his house?
13: No, absolutely not.
9: Ask for a piece.
0: Or just...
13: They should expect that.
0: I should ask his wife for a piece?
1: Yeah, yeah. Very good. Now you're... I can answer your question. No.
0: Please don't do that.
4: Don't do
1: I got to dig it up. What day is today?
4: It is October 1st.
1: Okay.
4: Day of our Lord.
0: And one, baby.
1: There we go. October 1st. Time to check out what happened in this day.
13: Time now for today.
1: Oh, boy.
0: Season of the Witch.
1: I can just look over. It looks like a good day to do something. You could be famous. Happy birthday, William.
13: Good day for a white wedder.
1: 1881, William Boeing.
13: What did he do?
1: He
0: invented this spring.
13: Bill, we need this to make a sound. Boing, yes!
1: The founder of the airplane company, of course.
13: I almost said no. I swear I did.
1: I think the fact that he's a William, I think, gives it some gravitas. If he was Billy Boeing, I think he'd have to be in like a circus trampoline
13: he's
1: guy.
13: Be like bouncing okay. Billy Boeing or something, right?
1: Let's see. Bonnie Parker.
13: Oh, yeah.
1: You know who that is?
4: I don't.
1: Bonnie and Clyde.
13: Hideous looking woman.
0: Yeah, no Faye Dunaway. That's
13: no.
0: For sure.
1: She was in a very romanticized version of them.
4: Right.
1: With one of the great shootouts of all time.
4: Yeah. I didn't know her last name. Okay.
13: Clyde Barrow. You know, that's how Walt Frazier got his nickname Clyde. He wore those floppy hats. Who do you think you are? Warren Beatty and Bonnie and Clyde?
0: Oh.
13: So they started calling him Clyde. Yeah.
1: Yeah. An awful murderer.
0: Oh, yeah. They were not. They were psychopaths.
1: You ever noticed that most of the famous people...
13: Okay. Hang on, before he makes his point,
1: Like 1800 to 1930, most of them are like, the ones you know are killers and murderers.
4: They did take the headlines.
1: Or like Lincoln was murdered.
13: Have you watched the Lizzie Borden thing on Netflix?
4: Is that a true story?
13: I don't know
0: the show is, but yeah, it's a real event.
4: I'm sorry, I just meant, is this version real?
0: I doubt it. Yeah. Ryan Murphy tends to take his liberties, whatever. It's
13: they draw a parallel
0: license,
13: with Eileen Wuornos for some reason kind of got lost on, but yeah.
1: Happy birthday, 1920. Walter Matthau.
0: One of my all-time favorites.
4: Love.
1: Yeah. Grumpy Old Men.
4: Dennis the Menace.
1: Ten movies with Fortune Jack cookie. Lemmon.
13: I threw your spaghetti on the wall. Now it's garbage.
1: Oh, great. That's good.
13: That's good.
1: Let's see, Jimmy Carter, born in 1924, just died, last year?
13: He overstayed his welcome, right? How old?
4: Oh, no.
9: He's 101,
4: wonderful man.
13: 101!
1: He's often something considered to have had the best post-presidential career. Wrote a bunch of books.
13: No murder mysteries,
4: Was he
13: though.
4: Considered a good president, though?
1: Well, he had a rough go. He had the Iran hostage thing. And
13: he kind of got sandwiched, and then...
4: Right. If you can drive...

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11: So I reached out and I saw that I wasn't alone.
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10: purpose.
14: Go to maketheconnection.net to learn how other veterans have overcome the challenges of transitioning out of the military.
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16: Hello.
15: There's Josh Arnold.
17: Hi.
15: Ace Cosby's here.
18: Hello.
15: Hello. And Pat Godwin on assignment. Hello, Tom.
19: I think Pat's on a dental assignment right now. He'll be back tomorrow. Now, I wanted to play a little something for you guys. I mentioned this when we were talking.
15: Going to finally play my request.
19: We'll just give this a listen.
15: Okay.
19: Recognize this?
17: Yeah.
20: Generals gathered in their masses. It's like a witch said, black masses.
19: It's T-Pain doing a cover of the Sabbath War Pig. It's great.
16: Very cool.
19: There's a cool video of it, too. We were talking about that with Al. Do you suppose we were just about the fact that Lou Ferrigno, the actor, got to meet the Pope, which I think is really cool.
16: Okay.
19: Do you suppose the Pope has to kind of, because he has to do these regular audiences.
16: Mm-hmm.
19: He's got to meet a bunch of people. You know, we've done on a much more insignificant level, meet and greet situations.
16: Yeah, that's when you tell this story. I think about the handler, like who is the Pope's Jess? Because when we're out, I take care of you guys. And so I wonder how they take care, like who's taking care of Lou, who's taking care of the Pope, making sure that everything aligns correctly.
15: The handlers meet each other. There's a certain handler speak, I'm sure they go through.
19: I imagine that, do they, are there like sanitary protocol? Do people have to make sure their hands are clean? Does he shake hands with people or?
16: I don't know. I mean, Would it be informal for the Pope to fist bump? No, probably not.
19: I mean, I wonder if they say, okay, this is what we'd like. These are the rules.
15: Hmm.
16: Oh, yeah, I'm sure there's some pretty strict rules.
15: Yeah.
19: But I remember when there were, was it last year or the year before, a whole bunch of comedians?
16: Yeah, they went to the Vatican.
15: It was a while ago now.
19: Yeah. One of their
17: 80% of which are atheists.
16: Yeah.
19: It was interesting.
16: Laugh again.
19: Yeah. I just kind of wonder if does the Pope ever get kind of, got a 10:30, I've got a meet and greet.
21: If you can

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0: 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That's off their album, Alien Nation, track number 9. Great album, great tour, too. The Alien Nation U.S. tour, tracked all over the country. Going to be wrapping up in November. Had a chance to check them out up in Grand Rapids earlier this year. Of course, so did you. We had to win it before you could buy it. What a great show at the Van Andel Arena. Wraps up the 10 at 10 here on WIRX, brought to you by Big Deals. 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As we edge closer to the weekend, workday Thursday, what's up? It's Cruz. October 1st, can you believe it? Does this mean October is really officially the holiday season? I mean, a lot of the holidays are just going to be one right after another. Does it mean it's time to start decorating? Yeah, I already started the Halloween decorations, that's for sure. October is also National Book Month, National Pizza Month, and Breast Cancer Awareness Month. So do enjoy the month of October if you so can. Forecast today looks like that rain is going to linger around. It's been a soggy couple of days in Michiana. We'll get to that in just a few and see if and when it will break up. And continuous blocks of rock all workday long. Going to do some Zeppelin, Three Doors Down, and the Black Crowes lined up and ready to go for you next on WIRX.
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10: WIRX weather.
11: Chance for showers today, otherwise overcast. Daytime highs approaching 79. Southwest winds 8 to 15 miles an hour. Lows dip down to about 55 tonight. Showers likely. I'm staff meteorologist Derek Height.
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16: Highs level off around 79. This afternoon, under overcast skies with a chance for showers. Southwesterly winds 8 to 15 miles an hour. 55 tonight. Rain showers likely. I'm staff meteorologist Derek Height.
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0: Most rock stations are boring. That was, this is, blah, blah, blah, blah, blah. Not here. No, this group of misfits are anything but boring. They say, want, and play what they want. Bob and Tom, John Cruise, Rock and Kiki, and Greg Bahero. You may not like them, but we guarantee two things. You won't be bored, and your IQ may not increase. Everything that rocks, including people. This is WIRX.
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0: 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Currently celebrating their 20th anniversary is Five Finger Death Punch, the massive new album, Legacy, 10th studio album, serving as a celebration to over two decades of rocking out. 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Another show, another tour that's coming up next summer, and tickets going on sale tomorrow for It's Slipknot with Lamb of God. 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You could be off to see Slipknot next summer at Soldier Field. 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
11: Highs level off around 79 this afternoon under overcast skies with a chance for showers. Southwesterly winds 8 to 15 miles an hour. 55 tonight. Rain showers likely. I'm staff meteorologist Derek Height.
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0: Metallica, Whiskey and the Jar from WIRX, everything that rocks. 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Now, speaking of money, check your change. Turns out there's a hidden 1943 penny that could be out there worth $235,000. This penny is rare. This unique penny is one of fewer than 20 known to even exist, created when a small number of bronze blanks mistakenly remained in production during World War II. Experts warn, though, that many individuals mistakenly identify common 1943 steel pennies or copper-plated counterfeits as valuable bronze cents. The U.S. Mint recommends using a magnet test. Authentic bronze pennies will not stick to the magnets, while the standard steel pennies will, of course. Weight can also help distinguish genuine coins from the counterfeit. So a penny saved could earn you $235,000. So check your pennies.
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17: Highs level off around 79 this afternoon under overcast skies with a chance for showers. Southwesterly winds 8 to 15 miles an hour. 55 tonight. Rain showers likely. I'm staff meteorologist Derek Height.
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0: Back in time we go to 1972 for a hit song by the British rock band Uriah Heep, released as the second single of their acclaimed studio album, Demons and Wizards. 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It's Easy Living by Uriah Heep, today's Cruise Classic on IRX.

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0: 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We play everything that rocks on the job. Well, after years of dating apps, getting ghosted, situationships, and even people asking AI what to text, experts now say the rules of dating have changed. The biggest advice, they say, experts, quote-unquote dating experts, is to relax. A first date isn't a marriage audition. It's just a chance, really, to see if you enjoy being around someone else, right? Dating coaches recommend treating the date like a conversation instead of a job interview, leaving ex talk out of it. You know, my ex, well, me and my ex. Offering a genuine compliment and try not to focus so much on if they like you and more on whether if you like them. They also say a little flirting goes a long way and the chemistry isn't always that instant. All right?
1: Follow the yellow brick road.
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6: Highs level off around 79 this afternoon under overcast skies with a chance for showers. Southwesterly winds 8 to 15 miles an hour. 55 tonight. Rain showers likely. I'm staff meteorologist Derek Height.
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10: Highs level off around 79 this afternoon under overcast skies with a chance for showers. Southwesterly winds, 8 to 15 miles an hour. 55 tonight, rain showers likely. I'm staff meteorologist Derek Height.
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0: safe ride on cruise control. We're WIRX, and we're more like a race car with no brakes. Bob and Tom, they're the engine. Brock and Kiki, pure high-octane combustible fuel. John Cruise, the driver keeping us barely on the road. And Greg Beharrell, well, he's the rando guy hanging out at the window waving at strangers.
1: Let's go.
0: Everything that rocks, especially the people. And I think we should put Brock in the trunk. This is WIRX.
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0: 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We play everything that rocks here on the job, workday Thursday. Well, some bad news for you night owls. Staying up too late could mean punching out of the workforce earlier than everyone else. There's a new study that found that people who naturally prefer late nights were more likely to struggle with work performance, had a higher risk of leaving the job due to a disability, compared to those who are up and at them early and on the job. Researchers also say the problem isn't that night owls are lazy. It's the traditional work schedules that force them to operate against their body's natural clock. This could lead to chronic sleep deprivation, poor health, and lower productivity over time. So essentially, the findings suggest that flexible work schedules may help you if you're a night owl. But until then, the early bird still gets the worm. And we'll have better job longevity.
1: I listen when I'm working because it helps me focus.
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5: Another long set of rock is next on W-I-R-X. Everything that rocks.
6: Disease pressure isn't always predictable, but getting ahead of it can be important. Adam Byrne, Technical Service Manager with FMC, says being ahead of the game helps growers maintain their advantage.
7: Each year now, we get more and more reports of early tar spot detection. But that early protection that Xyway LFR fungicide brings is because it's something you can put down at planting or in a side dress in an early season application. And it provides this reservoir of a fungicide in the soil that those roots can pull and systemically move through the plant as the plant grows, constantly refreshing that fungicide so that you've always got that protection as you move through those vegetative and into reproductive stages.
6: He says Xyway LFR fungicide makes notable differences.
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0: this afternoon under overcast skies with a chance for showers. Southwesterly winds 8 to 15 miles an hour. 55 tonight. Rain showers likely. I'm staff meteorologist Derek Height.
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17: Showers likely this afternoon. Otherwise, cloudy skies. High of 79. Winds out of the southwest, 8 to 15 miles an hour. Showers likely tonight, 56. I'm staff meteorologist Derek Height.
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0: Halloween hasn't even come and gone yet, but you know you're already thinking about Christmas. Who isn't? 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
13: WIRX weather.
14: Cloudy this afternoon with thunderstorms likely. High of 79, southwest winds 8 to 15 miles an hour. Cloudy tonight, rain showers likely 56. I'm staff meteorologist Derek Height.

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3: Well, hi there.
4: Hello.
3: No. No. Immediately, no.
5: Terrible.
3: Immediately,
4: hello,
3: no.
4: Hello, Governor.
3: I don't worry about you. You know what? Are you drunk right now?
4: No.
3: Because for some reason, drunk, when women...
5: Drunk on life.
3: Yeah, drunk on life. What is wrong with you today? No, for some reason, women... And I'm sorry, ladies, I'm lumping you all together. You get a little alcohol in your system, and for some reason...
5: Oh, I love an accent.
3: You just start doing accents, and it's awful. Yeah. It just...
5: I used to do them terribly in college. Like, in my 20s, I don't know why... I don't know how people put up with me.
3: All you women. And
5: there
3: for
5: was
3: some
5: a
3: reason,
5: level of drunkenness I would get to, and yeah. I would do all kinds of
3: and
5: accents.
3: And none of you are good at it, all right? None of you ladies are good at accents.
5: Not good at all.
3: You're just drunk, annoying everyone around you. As you
5: no,
3: girls are just
5: being
3: talking.
5: Cheeky and fun.
3: Oh, my God. It's either like a cockney, like an old newsboy from, you know, Victorian.
4: Get your news.
3: See, right there. That's horrible. That's horrible. But now exacerbate it because you're drunk. And oh, yeah. No more. Stop it. All right?
5: Not
3: we're going to lose our
5: drunk.
3: Tens of listeners. All that's right. More alarming. All right. Anyway, horrible accents aside, I'm ready for a Thursday, man. Mm-hmm. We got a lot of fun stuff on the way. Get you one step closer to that beautiful, beautiful weekend. So let's get to it. Coming up, we got Jay, the 80s rock guy. Topic of the day. You know what I'm going to do, Kiki? Because we had like 100 comments. We're going to do another food name.
5: Oh,
3: because we had so many
5: so
3: great, it's so much fun. So we're going to do a second day of, you get $5 million, but you got to change your first name permanently to a food. So many great answers. We'll do that. We got your WTF of the day, fact and opinion, and of course, all the best music to get you through it. All right. Well, right around the corner, stupid quickies. Very stupid. Very quick. Let's talk antidepressants.
5: Okay.
3: Human versus robot fight. And LOL. Thought it was really funny. All that and more coming up.

0: 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WIRX. The Plan B Show with Brock and Kiki. It's Stupid Quickies.
1: Let's kick it off with this. Researchers at the Tokyo University of Science found that tiny amounts of antidepressants like Prozac, Lexapro, and Cymbalta can interfere with brain proteins in fish. The concerning part is the concentration needed to cause those effects in the lab are similar to the levels already found in rivers and streams around the world. So long story short, basically, Kiki, is these molecules from the antidepressants, they are in our urine, which then ends up our waste, which ends up in the water stream. Uh-huh. And now it's affecting the fish. Much like, do you remember the cocaine sharks we talked about?
2: Oh, yeah.
1: Because all this cocaine by smugglers is getting dumped into the water. Sharks are eating it. And now we got cocaine sharks and sad fish.
2: And cocaine bears.
1: And cocaine bears. Actually, no, they wouldn't be sad fish because they're on antidepressants. They probably feel... they feel nothing.
2: They feel light as a cloud.
1: I feel pretty good,
2: floating
1: actually.
2: Around.
1: At one sad fish, I guess, you know, you got a brighter outlook on life. So, but anyway, yeah, we're just, you know, we're horrible for the humans, are horrible for the environment. That's what it is. Hey, what about this? Can humans beat a robot in a fight? Maybe. An influencer went toe-to-toe with a Terminator-esque robot during a boxing match in San Francisco. Not looking good for us. I watched this video. The robot is a little awkward, but the kicks, like he launched the guy into the wall of the ring in the octagon.
2: Yeah, I would assume that, yeah, they would be very strong.
1: Yeah.
2: But the thing is, I feel like you can still out quick them.
1: For now, that's the thing. Like the guy got in and he kind of like, the robot was like, burr, burr, and you know, kind of, but right. When the robot had a chance, he straight up like Hadoukened this guy.
2: Yeah.
1: And that's the scary part. And the guy really did very little damage to the robot, if any.
2: Mm-hmm.
1: So good news, we're teaching him how to fight. That's great. That's great.
2: The bad news.
1: Bad
2: actually.
1: News is. It. So anyway, long story short, we're screwed. That's the point of that story.
2: If you can push them over, I've seen them get stuck a lot on their stomachs.
1: That's going to end so soon.
2: It's so awkward.
1: We can enjoy that now. That will not be the case in a few years. Okay. After watching this video, we're dead. Lastly, another day, another thing that can trigger Gen Z. First, it was the thumbs up emoji. Now Gen Zers are asking millennials to stop adding LOL or haha to the end of every text because it's coming across as passive aggressive and not the way to sign off properly.
2: This is old news. They've been trying to tell us what to do with
1: it. Well, I guess LOL, but what... what's wrong with LOL, Gen Z? Why does everything trigger you?
2: It's a little chuckle at the end.
1: Yeah. If I was having a conversation with you and I said something funny, or we were having a good time and I wasn't showing joy and laughing, that would be weird.
2: Yeah, that's showing that we're laughing.
1: Just in our... I am laughing out loud.
2: Literally, laughing out. It's LOL.
1: I'm LOLing and I want to share that with you.
2: Now they're trying to take our joy.
1: They're just... Gen Z. Everything is a trigger.
2: Leave us alone.
1: Just leave us alone. LOL. God. Remember, back to our story yesterday. They just need to snap one off and relax.
2: Yeah.
1: And LOL a little bit. LMAFO a little bit, okay? All right. That is your Stupid Quickies for a Thursday. We'll be back with more. It's Brock and Kiki.

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10: WIRX weather.
11: Cloudy this afternoon with thunderstorms likely. High of 79, southwest winds 8 to 15 miles an hour. Cloudy tonight, rain showers likely 56. I'm staff meteorologist Derek Height.
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0: Brock and Kiki on WIRX. 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
1: Well, coming up, something I can definitely get behind, and by that I mean I've done it multiple times. 2-hour lunches. Acceptable or not? Well, one CEO really getting the conversation going online.
2: That's too long.
1: What 2 hours
2: for 2 hours? I can't. You can't expect me to take 2 hours off and get back into work. If I'm taking 2 hours, two is going to be 3, 4.
1: That's
2: five.
1: Done. The day's over.
2: I'm done for the day.
1: The day's over.
2: 30 minutes, 45 maybe.
1: Well, there's a CEO, a business owner, who made a video, and it's gone viral, and it's got people talking about lunch length, so we're going to get into it. It's Brock and Kiki. Stick around.
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0: The Plan B Show with Brock and Kiki. The Daily Dump. Trends, tech, Hollywood sleaze, and really personal details that are sure to make you feel very uncomfortable. You're welcome. We're WIRX, everything that rocks.
1: Well, do you want a two-hour lunch break? Well, this boss says go for it. A business owner has gone viral after saying he doesn't care how long employees take for lunch as long as the work gets done, customers are taken care of, and nobody is leaving extra work for their teammates. No. He said some employees occasionally take lunch breaks that last up to 2 hours, whether to spend time with a visiting family member, just to recharge after a rough morning. His view is that most workers naturally make up the time by working through lunch on another day, staying late when needed, pitching in elsewhere, yada, yada, yada. He also argued that companies are often quick to track every minute an employee spends on break while ignoring the extra time employees give back through skipped lunches and the things previously mentioned.
2: Amen.
1: The video struck a nerve online with thousands of commenters praising the approach. Many said employees tend to be more productive when they're treated like adults instead of being micromanaged.
2: Oh, 100%. So, when I've had assistants, I'm like, I don't even care where you are, what you're doing.
1: If the work's done,
2: I don't need any updates. As long as the work gets done, I have no questions. I don't care. She literally would go to Florida and sit by the beach and work, and I don't care.
1: The work's done.
2: She got it done. So, she was awesome. And then she went on vacation.
1: She was a great employee, wasn't she?
2: She was amazing.
1: Yeah. And I've said this before. Clearly, if our bosses are listening, this is not directed towards them. I would never, I would never say this about them. But I think during the pandemic, a lot of bosses, CEOs, managers, the light was showing on them that their only job is to Bill Lumberg
2: track
1: around the office,
2: yeah, right,
1: and make sure that's not a job. Yeah. Just walk around. Did you do the TPS reports? And so that's why anyone who disagrees with that, as long as the work is getting done, what's the big whoop?
2: Yeah.
1: That's because their only job was to micromanage, which does not work. Mm-hmm. Does not work. Now, here's my take, Kiki. I like just getting everything done and then leave. I would rather just work my 8 hours.
2: Yeah, I don't want to split it up.
1: No.
2: I'm the same. 2 hours wouldn't work for me. I usually eat and work at the same time.
1: Honestly, even an hour for me. I'm like, that's too much. No, I want to get it done so I can get out of here.
2: Yep.
1: Also, too, because if I take an hour lunch, there's a beer involved, okay? And once that beer...
2: Now we're day drinking.
1: Right. That beer hits my lips and immediately I go, I'm not going back to work.
2: No.
1: I all of a sudden just came down with a stomach bug.
2: Yeah.
1: That's why I got to power through. Yeah. Eye on the prize and then get her done. And get out of there. So anyway, is the work done?
2: Yeah, if you can't trust your employees, you ain't got the right employees.
1: Is the work done?
2: Let's get the work done. Let them do it.
1: Then shut up. All right.
2: Yeah.
1: All right.
2: Yep.
1: Let me drink my lunch beer in peace. There's a new guy I've been following, and all he does is he's sitting in his car. He's got like a big mustache and a mullet, and he's like, hey, you know why your day's bad? Because you're not down in lunch beers. And he's got a tall beer, just a tall boy. He's like, that's why your day sucks. And he just, that's my guy right there.
2: Yeah.
1: That's my guy.
2: That's you.
1: That's me. He's my spirit animal. All right, we're going to be back with more. It's Brock and Kiki.

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18: Cloudy this afternoon with thunderstorms likely. High of 79, southwest winds 8 to 15 miles an hour. Cloudy tonight, rain showers likely, 56. I'm staff meteorologist Derek Height.
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1: Well, don't go anywhere. Hour number two on the way. Got your WTF the day coming up. Fact and opinion. 420 hit of the day and more. Before we move on, though, just want to take a quick moment to chat about mental health. And if you've been listening at all to all of our stations here in Midwest Family, we've been doing this. But here on WIRX, you can head to WIRX.com and click on our Okay to Say No to Bullying and our Mental Health Matters campaign, where we're just talking about mental health. We're talking about mental well-being, yours, the people around you, plenty of resources, and we have different topics throughout the weeks. This week, from anxiety to action is what we're focusing on, and got some great videos on there, and more importantly, resources for you. Hotlines you can call, places you can go to in the area.
2: Yeah, all in one location. Yep. It's just a click away. And we just think it's important to provide those and kind of curate those tips and, you know, ways to manage your stress and worry all in one place.
1: Yeah.
2: You know, sometimes you just, it's like, where do you start?
1: Well, so, it can be stressful figuring out where to start.
2: Yeah, so, you can start with us, and we've got additional links and phone numbers and things like that to carry on if you need additional resources. But yeah, it's just a helpful page. And if you know someone is just stressing out, maybe has high anxiety, and you're like, hey, try this, you know, send them to our website and let them read some of the practical ways to manage those things. It's barely helpful. I mean, I find some of it just, in general, like
1: it's
2: very.
1: Just have
2: good
1: the conversation.
2: Reminder too. Good reminder.
1: So go check it out. WIRX.com. 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We'll be back with more. It's Brock and Kiki.

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1: All right, coming up, we got your WTF of the day. 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M139 in Benton Harbor. We'll tell you more about John and his crew, what they can do for you, what they can do for your vehicle. And look, just a PSA out there. You shouldn't be drinking and driving, but if you do and you get busted, just deal with the consequences, not like this woman, okay?
2: Okay.
1: Just own up to your mistake. Don't do it in the first place, but if you do, own up to your mistake and don't be like this woman. All right, we'll be back with more. It's Brock and Kiki.

0: 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WIRX. What the f***? It's the WTF of the day on the Plan B Show with Brock and Kiki.
1: 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Well, a while back, a 43-year-old woman in Virginia named Erin Hoops, kind of a cool name, crashed her red Mini Cooper into a police cruiser. Ooh. I mean, out of all the things to hit, you're going to hit the cop car. She kept going. Ooh. Obviously, you can't do that. So the cop turned on his lights, chased her down. He pulled her over, smelled a strong odor of alcohol coming from the car, and hauled her off to jail. And now, a gross new detail has emerged. Gross. When they got to the jail, Erin said she needed to use the bathroom. So they allowed it as long as the door was cracked open. They didn't want her drinking from the sink before a breathalyzer test, maybe trying to change the results.
2: Oh, you can do that?
1: Noted. So get this. Erin allegedly used the restroom, and while standing up, she placed her hands inside of the toilet, scooped out a mixture of water and urine and consumed it.
2: No! Erin! Well,
1: the trick didn't work. The breathalyzer analysis showed a blood alcohol level of 0.26, more than three times the legal limit.
2: Yeah.
1: I've seen she was charged with the DUI and hit and run. This is her second
2: offense. Only time will reduce those numbers.
1: Right. So, yeah, when those numbers are that high, a little turlet water ain't going to fix
2: it.
1: Also,
2: water, Erin.
1: I do believe that the alcohol also shows up in your urine. So she just
2: consumed more.
1: And more. Okay. She just put it right back in. She put it right back in because they also will do a urine test, I believe, or a blood. Yeah, so. I mean, again, this is why in the tease I said.
2: Urine, alcohol with urine? I thought it was just drugs.
1: No, alcohol too. I'm sure it gets the enzymes in there.
2: I think we should look this up before we both sound stupid.
1: I will bet you. I'm 99.99% sure that alcohol shows up in urine.
2: Let's see. Yes, alcohol can be detected in urine.
1: So she just drank. She re-drank the alcohol, basically, is what it was. So not good. And then she got pee-pee breath.
2: Well, she's obviously not smart.
1: Yeah, she got pee-pee
2: breath. She makes bad decisions.
1: Bad choices all the way around. So.
2: And pee-pee. Can we get this girl mint?
1: Yeah. You part dog. Dogs love the toilet bowl. It's weird. They got a fresh thing of water right there in a bowl. Nope. Let's go to the toilet.
2: It's a massive toilet water bowl.
1: That's true. Maybe it tastes different.
2: Oh, it definitely tastes good.
1: The cool porcelain. All right. That is your WTF of the day. We'll be back with more. It's Brock and Kiki.

0: Rock is next on Everything That Rocks. WIRX. We say it all the time. WIRX gives away the best concert tickets. And we can prove it.
1: You got yourself two VIP passes to the AC/DC Power Up Pop-Up Fan Experience.
2: Are you kidding me?
1: I don't joke about these things, Jason.
2: Holy moly.
1: Lonnie, you got yourself two VIP passes to the AC/DC Power Up Pop-Up Fan Experience in South Bend.
2: No way.
1: Yes way, buddy.
2: You rock. I was so wanting those.
1: Well, then it was meant to be.
0: Big shows, real winners. That's WIRX.
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16: WIRX weather.
17: Cloudy this afternoon with thunderstorms likely. High of 79, southwest winds 8 to 15 miles an hour. Cloudy tonight, rain showers likely 56. I'm staff meteorologist Derek Height.
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1: All right, coming up, fact and opinion. If you love facts, oh, this is the thing for you. If you love opinions, you're going to have the best time of your life, okay? You're going to be like, this is the greatest moment ever. A fact and opinion, both things I love. I think I'm going to do, I got a good one about selfies.
2: Okay.
1: The first selfie ever. Anyway, fact and opinion on the way. It's Brock and Kiki.

0: WIRX. Now for fact and opinion. The Plan B Show with Brock and Kiki.
1: All right, here we go. Fact and opinion time. Hey, cool fact, man. This has to do with selfies. Let's take a selfie. Actually, if you take a selfie with someone else, it's not just a selfie, because it's not just yourself. It's an usie. It's a us's. Let's take a us's.
2: Okay.
1: It's not just yourself.
2: Let's work on that.
1: I like that. That'll catch. Anyway, the first selfie was taken in 1839. A guy in Philadelphia named Robert Cornelius, great last name, took a self-portrait while he was experimenting with a new camera.
2: Mm.
1: 1839. He probably had to stand there forever.
2: Yeah.
1: Those cameras were slow. I still don't understand photography. I don't get how
2: how it captures
1: image, right,
2: and prints it.
1: Well, okay, here's digital photography. Absolutely, because I get it. It's imprinted. I mean, I don't get how it works, but I'm saying like classic, like film exposure photography. Mm-hmm. I don't understand how any of that works.
2: How it transfers.
1: And how someone figured that out, too. Some guy was like, you know, I think. Right?
2: The ingenuity.
1: God, they were
2: that.
1: So. We so always smart. Like to think they were dumb.
2: They had a lot more things. I feel like they had a lot more time.
1: That's true.
2: I think we'd be smarter and more.
1: If we weren't just looking at our phones.
2: Yeah, if we were, weren't busy just doing like mindless stuff.
1: That's true.
2: That's
1: what I've always said. Everyone thinks aliens built the pyramids. I'm like, no, they just didn't have anything else to do.
2: Yeah, that's what they worked all day.
1: All
2: there was
1: day?
2: Nothing else. There was no entertainment besides those gladiator days or whatever, or the Olympia.
1: Clearly, you can tell we're history buffs over here.
2: I know I'm in the wrong era here. I just mean in general. There's chariot rides and,
1: right.
2: You know,
1: there's other things. Things to do.
2: Every once in a while, but otherwise, your day was just working and
1: you just
2: figured coming up with stuff.
1: Time to figure stuff out, like the Wright brothers. It's like, they didn't have TikTok to distract them. They're like, no, you want to see if we can fly? Check it out.
2: They're bored.
1: They're bored. Let's build a plane. What's a plane?
2: Yeah, we're going to figure it out. Bored more often.
1: We're going to have some cool stuff.
2: We got to get some cool stuff back out there.
1: I do want to end with this. Just a little side note on this. The crazy thing was he was doing duck lips when he took this.
2: Oh, stop it.
1: First recorded duck lip selfie. He was actually holding it up and looking up at the camera.
2: Oh, boy.
1: Doing the duck lips. Robert Cornelius. The founding father of duck lip selfies. All right, yes. There you go. That is your fact and opinion for a Thursday. We'll be back with more. It's Brock and Kiki.

0: stations. They're as exciting as a Tuesday afternoon. Not us. We're the rock station with a personality problem. Bob and Tom, they're like your crazy uncles you can't stop listening to. Brock and Kiki, pure unfiltered chaos. John Cruz? Oh, he's the voice of reason, but not too much reason. And Greg Beharrell? He's Greg, and that's all you need to know. We guarantee two things. You won't be bored, and you'll never know what's coming next. Everything that rocks, including the people who bring it to you. This is WIRX.
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10: WIRX weather.
11: Cloudy this afternoon with thunderstorms likely. High of 79, southwest winds 8 to 15 miles an hour. Cloudy tonight, rain showers likely 56. I'm staff meteorologist Derek Height.
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2: All right, hour number three on the way. Coming up, we got your dumb vocabulary. And Gen Z, I know we like to pile up on you, but in case you missed it, you guys need to do a little more self-love. And I don't mean your safe spaces, okay? We'll get into it. Right now, though, I want to talk about probably one of the coolest things coming up in 2027. I'm so excited about it. You should be excited about it. Also, you can win. You can do this thing for free on us. Let me clear my throat before I get in. Both of us did. It's dry in here.
3: Are we ready?
2: We're ready. Metallica.
3: Yeah.
2: Limp Bizkit, Avatar, coming to Lucas Oil Stadium, Indianapolis, June 2027. Mm-hmm. And we have your chance. That's right. WIRX, your concert leader, has your chance to win tickets right now.
3: Yeah, before you can even buy them. They don't go on sale until tomorrow morning.
2: That's crazy.
3: Yep.
2: So contest goes until Friday. Midnight.
3: Yeah, Friday at I think at 10 a.m.
2: Oh, we're cutting it early.
3: Because 10 a.m. is when they go on sale.
2: Oh, gotcha.
3: So then it's no longer a buy them before you can get them.
2: Well, I guess you can still try and win them, though. But either way, long story short, don't even wait till tomorrow. What are you doing, you dummy? Go there now, WIRX.com, our contest page. Sign up, and you could win. You could be going to see Metallica on us. 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
1: All right, dumb vocabulary on the way. Very dumb for a Thursday. Just a little precursor to this one. It is going to be a themed one. And I got the idea from a comedian who said this, and I can't use that one because it's on the racist side. Playfully racist. Not terrible. But long story short, it'll make more sense, but I got a themed dumb vocabulary, and I think it'll carry into next week.
2: Okay.
1: Because we started it later on in the week. So it's... anyway, dumb vocabulary coming up. Way too long of an explanation. It's Brock and Kiki. We'll be back.

0: that rocks. WIRX, the Plan B Show with Brock and Kiki. Let's get smart with dumb vocabulary. It's dumb vocabulary with Brock and Kiki.
1: This is when I think you couldn't possibly be any dumber. You go and do something like this.
2: Your dumb vocabulary for today, and again, a themed one, and I think we'll go with this theme for the rest of this week, possibly into the first part of next week, but it's horror themed. And I heard a comedian say a really funny kind of dumb vocabulary-esque word. I can't repeat that one on here.
3: Okay.
2: Just it's not radio friendly.
3: Mm-hmm.
2: It had to do with people of Asian descent and then obviously of loose morals, whatever. So, but our whore-themed dumb vocabulary. Horganization.
3: Oh, boy. Horganization.
2: Horganization.
3: Organizing the people you're sleeping with?
2: Not a bad guess. So like I gotta do some organizing this weekend.
3: Yeah, you gotta Who's in rotation?
2: Who's in rotation? I gotta.
3: Who did I hang out with last? Just keep it organized.
2: Organizing your horse.
3: Yeah.
2: Very good guess. Incorrect, Kiki.
3: Okay.
2: I think you know what that could be a sub definition.
3: Okay, it's just a group of. It's just a group of promiscuous people.
2: Bingo. All right.
3: Yay.
2: It's just a group. Friends, more than likely.
3: Yeah.
2: Man, woman, everything in between, but obviously of looser morals.
3: Yeah.
2: More promiscuity.
3: Yeah.
2: And yeah, they're just out and about, just
3: all together as an organization.
2: Yeah. Like, hey, bartender, could you send a round of shots to that organization over there? Tell them it's from the guy at the end of the bar.
3: Yes.
2: Usually it's a group of ladies.
3: Ready to mingle.
2: Ready to mingle, all right? And I'm sure, Kiki, you have a group, a sect of your girlfriends mm-hmm. that are your organization.
3: Yeah.
2: And you know that, like, okay, these are the girls.
3: Yeah, when we were single, sure, we were a organization. Mm-hmm. We were ready to make out with anybody.
2: Crazy.
3: Yeah.
2: So, all right, well, there you go. Let's get it organized, okay?
3: Organized.
2: Yeah, let's get it organized. All right, that is your dumb vocabulary for a Thursday. We'll be back with more. It's Brock and Kiki.

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15: WIRX weather.
16: Rain showers likely tonight, otherwise overcast skies. Lows dip down to about 56. Northwest winds 5 to 10 miles an hour. Slight chance for showers tomorrow, 65. I'm staff meteorologist Derek Height.
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1: All right, coming up. Gen Z, you need to relieve all that stress. And there's a great way to do it. And for some reason, you're not doing it. Look, pop one off, you're going to feel a lot better. Apparently, Gen Z, not fans of it. We're going to get into the numbers. Playboy did a big survey, and I get all of my surveys from Playboy.
2: It's a very resourceful magazine.
1: 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So anyway, Gen Z, you need to pop one off. It's Brock and Kiki. We'll be back.
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2: All right, we got a question for you young adults out there. How you feeling? Any pent-up tension, stress, restlessness? Well, we might know why now. Playboy magazine, again, right up there with Science Weekly, just released a result of a survey they did involving thousands of Gen Zers between the ages of 18 and 29. And simply put, young men are having less sex, even the solo variety, women too. About one in three Gen Z men and close to half Gen Z women reported not having engaged in self-pleasure a single time in the last 3 months.
3: What?
2: In the immortal words of Paul Rudd from 40 Old Virgin, you kidding me? I've whacked it like six times since I've been here.
3: Yeah.
2: Yet the vast majority of people in survey also claim to have moderate to very high levels of sexual desire. Playboy suggests a few potential explanations. One, there are social media challenges and fitness trends involving cutting back on self-pleasure. And there's also been a lot of talk about how pornography, it's porno time, could be bad for your sexual health.
3: Oh, so they're not watching porn, they're not doing nothing?
2: Yeah, I don't know. Hmm. But then they're saying like, well, no, we got the desires.
3: But they just not do anything
2: about
3: it.
2: I don't know, man. Once I figured out how to do it, what? I did not stop. It's just, it's been...
3: Okay, all right.
2: It's been non-problematic, to be honest.
3: TMI, please.
2: But I don't... 3 months? 3 months? For a woman, I could see that. You women can...
3: 3 months even if... Yeah, I mean, we can go a long time without having... intercourse.
2: Yeah. Or even put self-pleasure, though,
3: too. Put self-pleasure? I mean, golly. Yeah. Okay.
2: How many times you snap one off there, Kiki? Huh?
3: What? I'm not talking about me.
2: How many times you...
3: Leave me alone.
2: You DJ diddling, huh?
3: No, I'm married. I don't have to DJ diddle.
2: Damn right you don't. That's right. No, but I mean, the urges...
3: But
2: like,
3: I mean, when I was single...
2: Yeah?
3: Definitely within 3 months.
2: Yeah.
3: That's crazy.
2: Goddess, I could... 3 months, I would... My head would explode.
3: Yeah, what isn't that like bad for your health? Aren't you supposed to like?
2: Yeah, you got to
3: release it?
2: Mental, physical.
3: Wait, is it true if you don't use it, you lose it?
2: Is that a real question? No, thanks.
3: No, it's not.
2: I take this pamphlet. Well, look, Gen Z. I know you guys do seem like you need a release. So hey, go.
3: And they're spending too much time in therapy when some of that time could just be some solo time.
2: I got my own therapy. And I tell you what, I feel great afterwards, all right? Clear-headed. What is that? Full hearts, clear eyes.
3: Yeah.
2: Can't lose, all right?
3: Can't lose.
2: All right, we're going to be back with more. It's Brock and Kiki.

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11: WIRX weather. Rain showers likely tonight.
12: Otherwise, overcast skies. Lows dip down to about 56.
11: Northwest winds 5 to 10 miles an hour. Slight chance for showers tomorrow, 65.
12: I'm staff meteorologist Derek Height.
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1: Well, good news, final hour on the way. Got your topic of the day coming up. And Jay, the 80s rock guy, back in on a Thursday. Before we move on, though, Kiki, I don't know if you know this or not. It is National Punctuation Day today. Oh. Good day to mind your periods, commas, apostrophes, semicolons.
2: Punctuation matters.
1: It does matter. Punctuation is...
2: will change the whole...
1: sentence. Yeah. One thing that I know people have been kind of dogging is the Oxford comma, which I grew up using the Oxford comma. Right. We were taught that.
2: To make a list. Use the Oxford comma to make a list afterwards.
1: And some people say it's kind of been dying out. I'm a big comma guy. I like throwing it. It helps me break up sentences. I'm a big ellipses guy.
2: Yeah.
1: Dot, dot, dot.
2: Yeah, I am too.
1: I, especially in text, it's just kind of ellipses. Yeah. It's that natural to me. It's more of a natural flow in a text.
2: I think so too. It kind of shows there's kind of a break, but then you continue the thought. And I think it shows a more naturally what's going on in my brain.
1: I'm pretty good, even in my text, with punctuation, because otherwise it runs on. I think Gen Z, I feel like I piled on. Younger generations, they're not as big on punctuation, which can be kind of confusing.
2: No, they love to shorten everything.
1: Or whatever it may be. I'm going to be 100% honest here. Semicolons, I am not sure where those go. I know it's to start, it's the continuous sentence, but to start a new thought, correct?
2: I don't know.
1: See, that's what I'm saying. Semicolons have always given me a tough go at it. I'll be honest, I avoid them if I can. Like, I'm not exactly sure where a semicolon is supposed to go. You don't use them a lot.
2: Oh, you know what? I got mixed up. You said, what's the
1: Oxford comma.
2: Oh, no, I'm thinking of a semicolon. That's like I said, it's kind of, it's not the end of the period or the thought, but I used to make lists after that. Like, used to be I'm having garage sale, this kind of stuff that I've got, sale, semicolon.
1: That's colon. Shirt, blah, blah, blah. You're thinking colon.
2: No, semicolon.
1: Semicolon is dot and then that.
2: Yeah.
1: No, you're thinking, if you're starting a list, you do colon.
2: No.
1: You are incorrect, Kiki.
2: Semicolon.
1: When do you use...
2: like, I want to go outside. Colon. Semicolon. It's raining.
1: Right. That's just... but if you're making a list, though, when do you use a colon in a sentence? Complete independent... introduce a list, an explanation, a quote, or a second clause that expands on the first.
2: Yeah.
1: That's a colon, but also semicolon.
2: Yeah.
1: Yeah. I think it's the same thing. Boy.
2: Yeah. Semicolon. Hey, semicolon. You just said list.
1: No. I said colon. That's the dot, dot.
2: Oh, frick.
1: Yeah.
2: Okay. Dot, dot.
1: I think we're both kind of... long story short, we just learned that we're going to get a tutor for our daughter's English. Because this is not a good look.
2: Bottom line, none of these things are being used anymore.
1: Ellipses. Ellipses. Dot, dot, dot.
2: Yeah.
1: Semicolon. Actually, you know, colon. No.
2: Oh, no. Don't do it.
1: I was going to do...
2: dash, dash.
1: Equal sign, equal sign, equal sign. Capital. Now that doesn't count. All right. Punctuation. We're going to be back with more. Mike on. It's Rockin' Kiki.

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2: All right, we got your topic of the day on the way. And I don't usually do this, but people had so much fun with our food name question that we're going to keep it going because there's just too many good answers. There's too many good ones. So feel free to get in on the conversation. We're going to talk about it again. You get $5 million, but you have to permanently change your first name to a food. What are you choosing? Plenty more answers coming up. It's Brock and Kiki.

0: 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WIRX. 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
1: All right, let's do a topic of the day. And like I mentioned before, this was the topic from yesterday, but we had almost 100 comments on it. Mm. And so I don't want any of them to go to waste. And we had just so much fun. So you get $5 million, but you have to permanently change your first name to a food. What are you choosing? And honestly, at this point, I would take that. In this economy, I absolutely would. So I went with something like, you know, chorizo. I thought that was a good one. Steak, something manly. And there was a trend of men picking like meat names.
2: Meats, yeah.
1: Like, call me brisket. It's like, all right. I mean, so anyway.
2: Beef tip.
1: Beef tip. Call me ribs, rack of ribs. We got some more answers here. Rat.
2: Ew.
1: No, that's his name. Bailey's is a food, right? I mean, it's a liquid. I think that would count.
2: Yeah.
1: I think
2: if
1: that
2: you're
1: would
2: ingesting
1: count.
2: Ingesting it.
1: Donna said honey.
2: Oh, I like that.
1: Joyce said cocoa. All the women do sweet things. Like, yeah. It's that. Cupcake. Adam said kumquat.
2: No.
1: That's a good one. That's a good one. Danny said butterbean. All right.
2: What is a butterbean?
1: Butterbean? Like a bean. A butter.
2: Okay.
1: Yeah. Ray said Alfredo. That's actually a pretty cool name. Isn't that? That's an Italian name. There's Italian people named Alfredo, I'm pretty sure.
2: No, they're not.
1: I guarantee. You know, Kiki, don't just disagree to disagree. Is Alfredo used as a name in Italy? Look at this. Yes, Alfredo is a traditional and common masculine given name in Italy.
2: Okay.
1: So, ha, Kiki. Let's see.
2: A bunch of men named after pasta sauce.
1: Kimberly said pumpkin.
2: Pumpkin is so cute.
1: That's a good one. Let's see. Denise said honey. Janet said strawberry. You know, there was a lot of people that went with taco. Like Amy said taco. Jeff said taco. Lewis had a good one. Chip.
2: Oh, Chip is good.
1: I'd be called Chip because that's kind of like a nickname.
2: What about Cookie?
1: Cookie? I think any of them that people have as nicknames would work. You could go through life like that. Melissa said taco. I mean, that's not bad.
2: Yeah.
1: Huh.
2: Olive.
1: Ooh, that's a good one.
2: That's a real name.
1: That's actually a real name.
2: Yeah.
1: Yeah. I'm still going with chorizo. I think chorizo is a...
2: I wouldn't go with one of my favorite names. Hmm. Or favorite foods, I mean.
1: Yeah. And alcohol.
2: No. Not my liquid meals.
1: Yeah.
2: Biscuit! That's going to be my name.
1: I mean, for $5 million, just go over and
2: call me Biscuit.
1: Yeah.
2: I love it. Butter me up, Biscuit.
1: B's and G's.
2: B's and G's all day.
1: Yeah. My name is Biscuit Gravy the Third.
2: I'm looking for my gravy. Someone else whose name changed for $5 million. Then we'd have $10 million and we'd be Biscuit and Gravy.
1: That's just the way you said I'm looking for my gravy was...
2: You made it icky.
1: A little off
2: didn't
1: putting,
2: you?
1: Kiki.
2: Ugh.
1: How was I going to say looking for my gravy?
2: It was a cute thing, and you ruined it.
1: Gravy this biscuit. Get out of here.
2: Butter it and gravy it.
1: My goodness. All right. There you go.
2: Maybe a little honey. What lady said she wanted to be honey?
1: Kiki, calm down.
2: Honey on this biscuit.
1: Unbelievable.
2: Yeah.
1: All right. We're going to be back with more. It's Brock and Kiki.
0: This is New Rock. 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
10: Rain showers likely tonight. Otherwise, overcast skies. Lows dip down to about 56. Northwest winds 5 to 10 miles an hour. Slight chance for showers tomorrow, 65. I'm staff meteorologist Derek Height.
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1: Well, just about quitting time. Thank goodness. Obviously, we're going to wrap things up with what we learned on the show. But before we get to that, he's back. He's got his tight leather pants on. And those breaking news headlines. That's right. Jay, the 80s rock guy, coming in with the top news from around the globe. Worldwide, this guy. That's the kind of coverage he's got. All right. Jay, the 80s.

0: that rocks. WIRX, the Plan B Show with Brock and Kiki. 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
1: It's time for headlines with Jay, the 80s rock guy. Jay, what's up, man?
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1: Not gonna lie, that sounds pretty creepy, Jay. Anyway, let's take a look at your first headline. Trespassing raccoon shuts down Walmart for 2 hours.

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0: tight on cruise control. We're WIRX, and we're more like a race car with no brakes. Bob and Tom, they're the engine. Brock and Kiki, pure high-octane combustible fuel. John Cruise, the driver keeping us barely on the road. And Greg Beharrell, well, he's the rando guy hanging out at the window, waving at strangers.
1: Let's go!
0: Everything that rocks, especially the people. And I think we should put Brock in the trunk. This is WIRX.
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23: Rain showers likely tonight.
24: Otherwise, overcast skies. Lows dip down to about 56. Northwest winds 5 to 10 miles an hour.
23: Slight chance for showers tomorrow, 65. I'm staff meteorologist Derek Height.
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1: Hey, Brock.
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1: What did we learn on the show today?
3: All right, let's see. First thing we learned is, oh, we're definitely going to be killed by robots. It's going to, after watching that human fight a robot and get leg kicked into the wall, it's just a matter of time.
4: Are we going to have to go off grid eventually?
3: I think so.
4: Detach from technology?
3: We're going to have to, yeah.
4: When these AI agents just start doing
3: that. I told you we're going to be living in tunnels, eating rats.
4: Oh, God.
3: While the robots search for us above ground.
4: I saw this online free homesteading skill class. It's like a week long.
3: Yeah.
4: I think I might do it.
3: Give it a shot.
4: I'm going to give it a shot.
3: Something.
4: It might be life or death.
3: We're going to have to grow our own food if the robots take
4: and
3: over.
4: And I'm not that great at it.
3: No.
4: We can't live off of the 4 tomatoes I grew this year.
3: No.
4: I cannot do that.
3: And they were cherry tomatoes, too. We will start.
4: And I overcrowded my carrots, so they are literally like the size of toothpicks.
3: Don't worry.
4: It won't last.
3: The starvation will get us before the robots will.
4: Yeah, that's true.
3: What else did we learn on the show? We learned that, you know what? If I'm taking an hour lunch, there's a beer involved. So I got to power through it. No lunch breaks for me because I will be getting some form of alcohol.
4: Yeah.
3: And back to work buzzed, at the very least.
4: Oh, not me. If I take one sip of alcohol at lunch, I'm day drinking.
3: That's it.
4: I ain't returning to work.
3: Hey, boss. I got food poisoning, like that.
4: Food poisoning at lunch. You mean alcohol poisoning?
3: That's what I got, alcohol poisoning at lunch. Either. Tomato. And the last thing we learned on the show is... bartender, why don't you send a shout over to that organization over there?
4: Yeah.
3: Just
4: ladies.
3: Loosen them up a little bit, all right?
4: Oh, they're loose already.
3: No, they're loose. They're ready to go. And it's a loosely run organization.
4: Are they finding you attractive is the question.
3: That's what it is.
4: That's what the drinks are for.
3: All right. That's what we learned on the show for today. Thank you all so much for hanging out. We appreciate it. Still a lot of great stuff to come, so stay tuned. And then, we'll see you back here tomorrow on a Friday for more of Brock and Kiki in the Afternoons. Okay, bye.
4: See ya.

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4: Oh, hi.
8: I'm not even listening. I decided to call for some reason.
4: You're not listening. Boy, I can't hear that enough.
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4: The moon has a terrible work schedule.

0: WIRX here. Let me get the phone thing here. Oh, there are so many buttons in this place. Yeah, and I'll tell you something. I believe that half of the buttons in here don't even work. They're just in place in case corporate walks by and they'll be like, oh, a lot of buttons. Must be doing something right. Yeah. Oh, here it is. Gonna say it with a U this time. Hello. No? Are you calling from purgatory?
1: Hello.
0: Hi.
2: Greg.
0: Oh, no. You just said my name like when a crime boss is first told about the existence of Batman.
2: All right. Okay. Yeah.
0: There's two of you on the phone.
1: Okay.
2: Yeah, it's my wife.
0: You know, the last spec script I wrote had that same title.
2: That's my wife?
0: Yeah, for the lead role, we were out to Kevin James as his stand-in.
2: How'd it go?
0: I mean, I'm alone in a room on a makeshift three-way call with you, and that's my life, so I'll give you one guess.
3: Greg Beharrell is on WIRX.

0: WIRX. Well, well, well. Look at this little phone call here.
1: You must have the most enjoyable job ever.
0: Yeah, I mean, it's a great job, but I can't stand working with the host of this show.
1: You don't have a producer?
0: No, it's just me in here, all alone.
1: Oh, well, that's amazing.
0: Oh, thank you. That's legally binding.
1: And kudos to you.
0: Hey, if you give kudos to a group of people, are you giving crudos? Well, I appreciate you giving it such careful consideration. It's something to think about.
1: No, Greg B. Harold, that's your name, correct?
0: Mm-hmm, yeah. And my name incorrect would be Craig Barrel.
1: Well, thank you for making me laugh, but yes, you are you're a very good radio host.
0: Very good. Okay, so on Rotten Tomatoes, I'd be like a 78%. I'll take it.
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